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1: At least five people in Los Angeles are dead after a news helicopter covering a fatal bus accident crashed. The chopper was covering for KNBC and sister station Telemundo 52 when it went down, killing the pilot and a reporter, along with a pedestrian on the ground. Two people had already been killed when an SUV slammed into the side of a Metro bus in the accident the news crew was covering. The Federal Reserve today announced their first interest rate hike since 2023. The Fed, led by Chairman Kevin Warsh, who'd been picked by President Trump, raised benchmark interest rates a quarter percentage point to a target range of 3.75 to 4%. The president has since posted to social media his past stated desire for the Fed to cut interest rates to 1% or less. Parts of the Ohio Valley are facing flash flood threats today from northern Illinois to the Indiana-Ohio border. Heavy downpours are expected. Parts of central and southern Iowa and northern Missouri could also get hit. I'm Scott Carr.
2: For Northwest Indiana, showers and thunderstorms tonight. Some of those could produce some heavy rainfall. Low around 69. North-northeast winds around 5 miles per hour. Becoming calm this evening. Tomorrow, showers and thunderstorms in the morning. We could see some heavy rainfall then with a high near 77. Calm winds becoming northerly around 5 miles per hour in the afternoon. That's your Northwest Indiana forecast.

0: just want my horse back.
1: For Northwest Indiana, scattered thunderstorms, then heavy rain later with a low in the upper 60s. For tomorrow, we're going to have heavy rain in the morning. It'll transition to some scattered thunderstorms with a high of 77. Thursday night, all that goes away. Mostly cloudy, low 64. Friday, partly sunny, high of 77. Friday night, partly cloudy, then a chance of scattered thunderstorms, low 62.
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1: The NTSB is investigating after at least five people were killed in a news helicopter crash and bus accident in Los Angeles. The chopper was covering the accident on the ground for KNBC and a sister station when it went down, killing the pilot and a reporter, along with a pedestrian on the ground. Two people were killed when an SUV slammed into the side of a Metro bus in the accident the news crew was covering. Lawmakers in the House are headed home tonight for the last time before the November midterm elections. This after Republican leaders said they were canceling votes set for Thursday. Kentucky Republican Thomas Massie is calling out the leadership for closing down the chamber to avoid a vote on Massie's resolution to impeach Secretary of War Pete Hegseth. The Federal Reserve Chairman Kevin Warsh is blaming persistent inflation for today's rate hike. Warsh says the committee's missions to deliver price stability and return inflation to their 2% target. The Fed's policymaking board voted unanimously today to raise interest rates by a quarter percentage point. I'm Scott Carr.
2: For Northwest Indiana, showers and thunderstorms, especially in the overnight. That's where we could encounter some very heavy rainfall. Low of 69 tonight. Showers and thunderstorms to start the day tomorrow. Some of those storms could also produce some heavy rainfall. High near 77. Mostly cloudy Thursday night, low of 64. And partly sunny on Friday with a high of 77. And that's your Northwest Indiana forecast.

0: For Northwest Indiana, over the next day or so, we could see precipitation in the way of about 1.5 inches of rainfall. Tonight, scattered thunderstorms. Expect heavy rain later, low of 69. For tomorrow, heavy rain to start the day. Scattered thunderstorms later will hit a high about 77. Thursday night, mostly cloudy, low of 64. Friday, partly sunny with a high of 77. And that's your Northwest Indiana forecast.
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1: At least five people in Los Angeles are dead after a news helicopter covering a fatal bus accident crashed. The chopper was covering for KNBC and sister station Telemundo 52 when it went down, killing the pilot and a reporter, along with a pedestrian on the ground. Two people had already been killed when an SUV slammed into the side of a Metro bus in the accident the news crew was covering. The Federal Reserve today announced their first interest rate hike since 2023. The Fed, led by Chairman Kevin Warsh, who'd been picked by President Trump, raised benchmark interest rates a quarter percentage point to a target range of 3.75 to 4%. The president has since posted to social media his past stated desire for the Fed to cut interest rates to 1% or less. Parts of the Ohio Valley are facing flash flood threats today from northern Illinois to the Indiana-Ohio border. Heavy downpours are expected. Parts of central and southern Iowa and northern Missouri could also get hit. I'm Scott Carr.
2: For Northwest Indiana, showers and thunderstorms tonight. Some of those could produce some heavy rainfall. Low around 69. North-northeast winds around 5 miles per hour. Becoming calm this evening. Tomorrow, showers and thunderstorms in the morning. We could see some heavy rainfall then with a high near 77. Calm winds becoming northerly around 5 miles per hour in the afternoon. That's your Northwest Indiana forecast.

0: for northwest Indiana, scattered thunderstorms, then heavy rain later with a low in the upper 60s. For tomorrow, we're going to have heavy rain in the morning. It'll transition to some scattered thunderstorms with a high of 77. Thursday night, all that goes away. Mostly cloudy, low 64. Friday, partly sunny, high of 77. Friday night, partly cloudy, and then a chance of scattered thunderstorms, low 62.
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1: Most U.S. House lawmakers have left Washington and don't plan to be back before November's midterm elections. This after Republican leaders said they were canceling all votes for Thursday. That led to Republican representative from Kentucky Thomas Massie calling out his party's leadership for putting off a vote on his resolution to impeach Secretary of War Pete Hegseth. In Los Angeles, at least five people are dead, including those on board a news helicopter that was covering a fatal bus accident. The chopper was covering for KNBC when it went down, killing the pilot and a reporter, along with a pedestrian on the ground. Two people were killed earlier when an SUV slammed into the side of a Metro bus. Federal Reserve Chairman Kevin Warsh is blaming persistent inflation for today's interest rate hike. The Fed's policymaking board voted unanimously to raise interest rates a quarter percentage point, pointing out inflation is not currently headed in the direction they would like. I'm Scott Carr.
2: For Northwest Indiana, showers and thunderstorms, especially in the overnight. That's where we could encounter some very heavy rainfall. Low of 69 tonight. Showers and thunderstorms to start the day tomorrow. Some of those storms could also produce some heavy rainfall. High near 77. Mostly cloudy Thursday night. Low of 64. And partly sunny on Friday with a high of 77. And that's your Northwest Indiana forecast.

0: For Northwest Indiana, over the next day or so, we could see precipitation in the way of about 1.5 inches of rainfall. Tonight, scattered thunderstorms. Expect heavy rain later, low of 69. For tomorrow, heavy rain to start the day. Scattered thunderstorms later will hit a high about 77. Thursday night, mostly cloudy, low of 64. Friday, partly sunny with a high of 77. And that's your Northwest Indiana forecast.
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1: At least five people in Los Angeles are dead after a news helicopter covering a fatal bus accident crashed. The chopper was covering for KNBC and sister station Telemundo 52 when it went down, killing the pilot and a reporter, along with a pedestrian on the ground. Two people had already been killed when an SUV slammed into the side of a Metro bus in the accident the news crew was covering. The House has passed a bill that would place more sanctions on Russia. The measure is called the Lindsey O'Graham Sanctioning Russia and Iran Act of 2026 and targets Russia's economy over its continued war with Ukraine. The bill also expands sanctions on Iran. It now heads to the president's desk. The Federal Reserve today announced their first interest rate hike since 2023. The Fed, led by Chairman Kevin Warsh, who'd been picked by President Trump, raised benchmark interest rates a quarter percentage point to a target range of 3.75 to 4%. I'm Scott Carr.
2: For Northwest Indiana, showers and thunderstorms tonight. Some of those could produce some heavy rainfall. Low around 69. North-northeast winds around 5 miles per hour. Becoming calm this evening. Tomorrow, showers and thunderstorms in the morning. We could see some heavy rainfall then with a high near 77. Calm winds becoming northerly around 5 miles per hour in the afternoon. That's your Northwest Indiana forecast.

0: What time zone am I on? What country am I in?
1: It doesn't matter. It's 5 o'clock somewhere.
0: It's always on 5 in Margaritaville, come to think of it.
1: Yeah, I heard that.
0: You've been there, haven't you?
1: Yes, sir.
0: I've seen your boat there.

0: for Northwest Indiana, scattered thunderstorms, then heavy rain later with a low in the upper 60s. For tomorrow, we're going to have heavy rain in the morning. It'll transition to some scattered thunderstorms with a high of 77. Thursday night, all that goes away. Mostly cloudy, low 64. Friday, partly sunny, a high of 77. Friday night, partly cloudy, and then a chance of scattered thunderstorms, low 62.
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1: The House has passed a bill that would place more sanctions on Russia. The measure is called the Lindsey O'Graham Sanctioning Russia and Iran Act of 2026 and targets Russia's economy over its continued war with Ukraine. The bill also expands sanctions on Iran. It now heads to the president's desk. Most U.S. House lawmakers have left Washington and don't plan to be back before November's midterm elections. This after Republican leaders said they were canceling all votes for Thursday. That led to Republican representative from Kentucky Thomas Massey calling out his party's leadership for putting off a vote on his resolution to impeach Secretary of War Pete Hegseth. In Los Angeles, at least five people are dead, including those on board a news helicopter that was covering a fatal bus accident. The chopper was covering for KNBC when it went down, killing the pilot and a reporter, along with a pedestrian on the ground. Two people were killed earlier when an SUV slammed into the side of a Metro bus. I'm Scott Carr.
2: Some cooler weather and partly sunny skies coming our way for part of the weekend anyway. The rest of your overnight, scattered showers, possibly a thunderstorm, low of 69. Later on today, 60% chance of scattered showers and thunderstorms, mostly cloudy, and a high of 78. And Friday, not too bad, partly sunny, and a high near 78. By Saturday, chance for showers and thunderstorms, otherwise partly sunny, and a high of 82. That's your forecast.

I knew that Taylor Swift knew it. And she knows you too, I think. 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

0: forecast, the rest of your overnight, scattered showers, possibly a thunderstorm, low of 69. Later on today, 60% chance of scattered showers and thunderstorms, mostly cloudy and a high of 78. By Friday, not too bad, partly sunny and a high of only 78. And looking ahead towards Saturday, chance of showers and thunderstorms, otherwise partly sunny and a high of 82. And that's your forecast.
1: Hey, it's Ryan Fox, and this weekend we are locked in for Luke. Luke Bryan, that is. His new album is out this week. 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

Tyler Hubbard, Land, Indiana, 105. Oh, people apparently don't believe in one and done when it comes to selfies. A survey of 2,000 adults found that people take an average of 5 selfies before finding one they're happy with. Indiana, 105 in Jackson, D. Got a head full of

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2: The House of Representatives has passed a bill that would put more sanctions on Russia. It would target Russia's economy over its continued war with Ukraine. Under the bill, President Trump could impose tariffs on countries that are within the top five purchasers of Russian oil, a group that includes China and India. At least five people are dead, including those on board a news helicopter that was covering a fatal bus accident in Los Angeles for KNBC and sister station Telemundo 52. The NTSB says video from inside the helicopter at the time of the crash will be one of the most important pieces of evidence in its investigation. A preliminary report on the crash is expected within 30 days. Republican Congressman Thomas Massie is accusing House GOP leaders of sending lawmakers home early to avoid a vote on his resolution to impeach Secretary of War Pete Hegseth. Lawmakers left Washington Wednesday night for the final time before the November midterm elections. I'm Tammy Trujillo.
3: Forecast for the rest of your overnight, scattered showers, possibly a thunderstorm, low of 69. Later on today, 60% chance of scattered showers and thunderstorms, mostly cloudy and a high of 78. By Friday, not too bad, partly sunny and a high of only 78. And looking ahead towards Saturday, chance of showers and thunderstorms, otherwise partly sunny and a high of 82. And that's your forecast.

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I want some medicine, thank you. 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

0: Some cooler weather and partly sunny skies coming our way for part of the weekend anyway. The rest of your overnight, scattered showers, possibly a thunderstorm, low of 69. Later on today, 60% chance of scattered showers and thunderstorms, mostly cloudy, and a high of 78. And Friday, not too bad, partly sunny, and a high near 78. By Saturday, chance for showers and thunderstorms, otherwise partly sunny, and a high of 82. That's your forecast.
1: 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It brings the heat.
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a work of art. Painted you pretty. Hudson Westbrook, Indiana 105, Mac McLeod, on this National Apple Dumpling Day. Ever had an apple dumpling? Well, today's the day to try it out, I guess. Apple Dumpling Day. Indiana 105 with Scotty McCreary. In between.

Kenny Chesney with you on 105. 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Are you a National Professional House Cleaner? Well, if you are, this is your day. Blake Shelton in Texas.

0: Forecast the rest of your overnight, scattered showers, possibly a thunderstorm, low of 69. Later on today, 60% chance of scattered showers and thunderstorms, mostly cloudy and a high of 78. By Friday, not too bad, partly sunny and a high of only 78. And looking ahead towards Saturday, chance of showers and thunderstorms, otherwise partly sunny and a high of 82. And that's your forecast.
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1: Federal Reserve Chairman Kevin Warsh is pointing to persistent inflation as the reason behind Wednesday's rate hike. Following the Fed's announcement that it's raising interest rates a quarter percentage point, Warsh said the committee's mission is to deliver price stability and return inflation to the 2% target. The House of Representatives has passed a bill that would put more sanctions on Russia. The measure targets Russia's economy over the continued war with Ukraine. Under the bill, President Trump could impose tariffs on countries that are within the top five purchasers of Russian oil, a group that includes China and India. Resident Evil is set to get off to a scary good start at the box office this weekend. The Zach Cregger-directed video game adaptation is looking to make between $35 and $50 million in its debut. Cregger says the new Resident Evil more closely follows the video game than the previous movies, but it's not a direct plot adaptation. I'm Tammy Trujillo.
2: Some cooler weather and partly sunny skies coming our way for part of the weekend anyway. The rest of your overnight, scattered showers, possibly a thunderstorm, low of 69. Later on today, 60% chance of scattered showers and thunderstorms, mostly cloudy, and a high of 78. And Friday, not too bad, partly sunny, and a high near 78. By Saturday, chance for showers and thunderstorms, otherwise partly sunny, and a high of 82. That's your forecast.

0: Forecast the rest of your overnight, scattered showers, possibly a thunderstorm, low of 69. Later on today, 60% chance of scattered showers and thunderstorms, mostly cloudy and a high of 78. By Friday, not too bad, partly sunny and a high of only 78. And looking ahead towards Saturday, chance of showers and thunderstorms, otherwise partly sunny and a high of 82. And that's your forecast.
1: Hey, it's Ryan Fox, and this weekend we are locked in for Luke. Luke Bryan, that is. His new album is out this week. We have a totally new sit-down with Luke Bryan, covering everything from the beaches of Mexico to the White House to social media stupidity. 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

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Zachtop, Indiana, 105. This is Luke Combs, where the wild things are. 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

percent chance of scattered showers and thunderstorms. Mostly cloudy and a high of 78. By Friday, not too bad. Partly sunny and a high of only 78. And looking ahead towards Saturday, chance of showers and thunderstorms. Otherwise, partly sunny and a high of 82. And that's your forecast.

0: Yeah, that's right.
1: Some cooler weather and partly sunny skies coming our way for part of the weekend anyway. The rest of your overnight, scattered showers, possibly a thunderstorm, low of 69. Later on today, 60% chance of scattered showers and thunderstorms, mostly cloudy, and a high of 78. And Friday, not too bad, partly sunny, and a high near 78. By Saturday, chance for showers and thunderstorms, otherwise partly sunny, and a high of 82. That's your forecast.
2: 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It brings the heat.
3: Temperatures are going to surge, and as a result, it's going to get hot around here.
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Cole Swindell and Girl Dad on Indiana 105. McIntyre coming up next. It's Katie Day. This is Dustin Lynch, and now we're officially in party mode.

Darius Rucker on the Country Station, Indiana 105. Hope you're having a great start to your Friday Eve, because we are that close to the weekend. I'm Katie, and in case you're not feeling like you're almost there to the end of another work week, we are going to help you get into the weekend spirits in just 6 minutes on Indiana 105. Here's Lainey Wilson with John Mayer.

Happy Friday Eve from the country station, Indiana 105. I'm Katie, and Thursday sounds that much better, I think, when you call it a Friday Eve. That's exactly why we rewrite the narrative every single week.

0: question of the day is going to be up on Facebook here in about an hour at Indiana 105. You're going to take a trip into the viral spiral and see what is trending around 7:30. And when you hear someone shouting the word help from just inside the bathroom door, you think it's just a shortage of toilet paper. But I could have never predicted what my fiance had gotten himself into. 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
1: Watching some heavier rain headed this way. It should be into northern Lake County over the next hour or so as we see it moving in from the Illinois side. So prepare for a rainy ride this morning. No accidents or incidents to report early on our highways and expressways across northwest Indiana. Inbound 4 to the right, already getting some of that rain, but it's moving along in pretty good shape. 219-405-7743, our hotline. Scott Rosenberg, Region News Team Traffic.
2: For northwest Indiana, showers and thunderstorms. Some of the storms could produce heavy rainfall. Patchy fog this morning, high around 78. Calm wind becoming north-northwest around 5 miles per hour. Mostly cloudy tonight, low around 64. Mostly cloudy Friday with a high around 75. Chance of showers and storms Friday night, lows in the lower 60s. That's your region forecast.
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Well, just a few days ago, my fiance called me from the bathroom in a panic. And I figured that he was just out of toilet paper, or maybe he saw a spider, because spiders make me panic. But instead, it was something else entirely. Something that could easily mess with your self-confidence. You're going to hear more about that in 6 minutes on Indiana 105. Here's Megan Patrick.

0: that way.
1: Your significant other is in the bathroom and calls for help. Immediately, you spring into action with a spare roll of toilet paper at the ready, only to find out that he broke the toilet seat. Hey, it's Katie Day, and I've never seen this happen before. It had to be on its last leg. My fiance, who is by no means out of shape, went to use the bathroom in his apartment yesterday when he nearly fell off the seat because it broke. Has this ever happened to you? I guess it's pretty common with wood seats. They only last like 2 to 5 years because moisture damages the surface. So now my fiance is starting to shop for new toilet seats. But we need to save money as much as we can. I mean, we're planning a wedding here. So I feel like the landlord should replace it because I have a feeling this seat is also the same seat from the previous tenant. And until then, maybe it's not ideal, but I said that my fiance could use duct tape to fix it up because he always swears by it as a quick solution. And I got this look like I was crazy. My fiance will duct tape his car, but I guess the toilet seat is where he draws the line.
2: Indiana counties, cities, and towns will once again receive gas tax reimbursements after reimbursements for the month of July were unanimously approved by the State Board of Finance Tuesday. In a release, Governor Mike Braun said, Indiana has enjoyed the lowest gas prices in the country all summer while continuing to make local communities whole, protecting local roads and infrastructure. State Budget Director Chad Rainey said, continuing the exercise of transferring funds to make the locals whole during the gas tax holiday is a top priority for the State Board of Finance. In Valparaiso, the Mac Foundation's 7th Annual First Responder Appreciation and Demonstration Day is this Saturday, September 19th from 9 a.m. to 1 p.m. The free family-friendly event includes an opportunity to check out fire trucks and emergency vehicles, watch self-defense demonstrations, see live fire demos, rope rescues, helicopter landings, and more. 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I'm Laura Voluschko.
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3: Foggy, misty morning, and it's going to be a rainy ride for most of us this morning. Yesterday, most of the activity was south of the Kankakee River.

0: It's Katie, and throwing a load of laundry in the washer and the dryer is the easy part. 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
1: Showers and thunderstorms with a little bit of a lightning show to go along with it. They're moving through mainly Lake and Porter counties, but starting to move into LaPorte County now, and also Stark County, hugging the river there, the bottom edge of some of these thunder shower cells right now, and more getting ready to move in right along the lakeshore, Lake and Porter counties as well. So expect a rainy ride in those areas in particular. 219-405-7743, our hotline. And it's foggy to boot as well, misty and foggy this morning. So watch out for visibility issues, both in the fog and in the rain where it's heaviest. 219-405-7743. Once again, the hotline, Scott Rosenberg, Region News Team Traffic.
2: For Northwest Indiana, showers and thunderstorms. Some of the storms could produce heavy rainfall. Patchy fog this morning, high around 78. Calm wind becoming north-northwest around 5 miles per hour. Mostly cloudy tonight, low around 64. Mostly cloudy Friday with a high around 75. Chance of showers and storms Friday night, lows in the lower 60s. That's your region forecast.
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Well, this is pretty cool. The CMA, Country Music Association, they just announced that they're doing a televised tribute concert next month to celebrate the legacy of Dolly Parton. And they also have a set of collectible Dolly dolls that you can get. NASCAR is also going to be honoring Dolly by putting her butterfly logo on their cars. And I'm sure we're going to see more ways throughout the rest of this year and continuing forward where people pay tributes to Dolly Parton in her memory. Hotel.

Luke Holmes with Lovin' on You, the country station, Indiana 105. I'll tell you what people are loving on as well. Spider-Man Brand New Day. It is now the all-time highest grossing movie at the domestic box office with $936 million and counting. Now, the record was previously held by Star Wars The Force Awakens. That's episode 7. So it's just, I mean, I'm sure Tom Holland is over the moon because that is pretty incredible. You always

0: Morgan Wallen on the Country Station from Chicago to South Bend. It's Indiana 105. Good morning. I'm Katie Day, and on the roads this morning, we have a look at your traffic update coming your way in just a few minutes. It is a Friday Eve, and there are some celebrities who are kicking off the weekend vibes early because today's their birthday. And happy birthday wishes go out to Mia Tallarico, who is 18 today. You might remember her as Charlie on Good Luck Charlie.
1: I'm going to miss you, Teddy.
2: I'm going to miss you too, Charlie.
0: She was a lot younger back then. It kind of makes me feel a little old now to think that she is now 18 years old. Think it's time for a spinoff? Happy 18th birthday to Mia Tallarico. Also celebrating a birthday today is Patrick Mahomes, who is the big 31 today. He's one of the most well-known NFL quarterbacks, selected 10th overall in the 2017 NFL Draft by the Kansas City Chiefs.
3: Mahomes out of the pocket. Mahomes on the run. Takes a look around.
4: Throws and he got it. Touchdown.
0: They take on the Colts this Sunday at 7:20 Central Time. And hopefully they can bounce back with this one because, man, that was a brutal home opener for the Colts. By the way, speaking of football, today is Kyle Chandler's birthday. He is 61 today, and he is an actor best known as Coach Eric Taylor on the television series Friday Night Lights.
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0: In that scene, they all touch the Panthers logo at the end, but I swear it looks an awful lot like the Purdue University logo. Happy 61st birthday to Kyle Chandler. And today would have been Hank Williams Sr.'s birthday. He would have been 103, but he's a legendary country star nonetheless, who released 35 top 10 singles on the Billboard Country and Western bestsellers

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1: Happy heavenly birthday to Hank Williams Sr. Now, if you or somebody you know is celebrating a birthday, you can always celebrate with us on The Country Station, Indiana 105. Just let us know your birthday's coming up on Facebook at Indiana 105. And when it's your birthday, we shout you out just like we do every day a few minutes after 8:30. 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
2: We've had some particularly heavy rain moving through in some areas this morning into LaPorte and Stark counties. Now also, it's been moving along the lakeshore through Lake and Porter counties. Just heard from a tipster in northern Porter County, 149, just south of Route 12. A lot of flooding on the roadway there. If there's anything else like that you'd like to report as well, give us a call, 219-405-7743, once it's safe for you to do so. This rain's slowing us down in the areas of I-94 between Chesterton and Michigan City in either direction as well. Inbound forward to the Rhines, doing okay, just bunching up fairly heavily as you approach the Dan Ryan merge. They've been getting that rain as well this morning on the inbound side of the Ford. Scott Rosenberg, Region News Team Traffic.
3: For Northwest Indiana, showers and thunderstorms. Some of the storms could produce heavy rainfall. Patchy fog this morning, high around 78. Calm wind becoming north-northwest around 5 miles per hour. Mostly cloudy tonight, low around 64. Mostly cloudy Friday with a high around 75. Chance of showers and storms Friday night, lows in the lower 60s. That's your region forecast.
1: 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Taking a look around Northwest Indiana, Crown Point at 70, Fair Oaks at 70, and Michigan City at 68.
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Florida Georgia Line on the country station. It is Indiana 105. I'm Katie, and our question of the day up on Facebook. Feel free to join the conversation there. Today's question is, what phrase or saying did you only hear when you were in trouble, and who said it? 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

0: Kathy Matea on the Country Station from Chicago to South Bend. It's Indiana 105. I'm Katie Day. And the question of the day is up on Facebook. Feel free to join the conversation there. Today's question is, what phrase or saying did you only hear when you were in trouble? And who said it? We got tons of answers coming in, starting with Leslie in Valparaiso, who said, you are cruising for a bruising. I think that's one that we have all heard at some point. Leslie says, in fact, she was never cruising for a bruising. Ashley in Michigan City said one phrase that she always heard when she was being disciplined was, shape up or it's going to be 30 lashes with a wet noodle. She said it was one of her teachers that told her that, but she was one of the sweetest ladies you could have ever met. And for me, it's a teacher too. Back in the third grade, I had this teacher named Miss Stevens, and she was so awesome, but it's kind of ironic because I was always in trouble in her class. I tried to be too much of a class clown back in the third grade, and she always would stick me in the corner. But every single time that she would send me to the corner in front of the rest of the classmates, Miss Stevens would say, now remember, you're a bright young lady. So she wanted me to remember that I am capable of doing better. And eventually I think I figured it out and I repaid it to her by bringing her ice cream at the end of every school year until she eventually retired. What is one phrase or saying that you only heard when you were in trouble and who said it? Let us know on Facebook at Indiana 105.
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2: In Crown Point, the Lake County Health Department says measles cases are being reported around the country and in Indiana, and the department is reminding residents that it offers free MMR vaccines which protect against the disease. 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There's more information at the Lake County Health Department Facebook page. Someone unexpected for an unexpected reason bought an iconic American giant, as Mike Bonaventura reports.
3: In Iowa, Robert Wolf, the co-star of the History Channel's American Picker Show, bought the iconic remake of Frankenstein restaurant statue this past weekend after a viewing in Gary's Miller Beach neighborhood. The 21-foot statue stood tall in Miller Beach until 1982. It was delivered to Wolf on a flatbed truck Sunday, and he says something surprising about his plans for the roadside attraction.
4: My hope is that this thing ends up back in Indiana. I actually, you know, the reason I bought it from Dave was kind of feeling a little bit of spite from everybody. Nobody would step up and say they'd take it. And I'm like, why isn't Gary, Indiana stepping up saying, hey, we want that in our city? It's an iconic piece that belongs in our city.
3: Dave Disler spent 555 days recreating the giant in Indianapolis. American Pickers will be shooting new episodes in the Hoosier State this October. For the Region News Team, I'm Mike Bonaventura.
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5: Getting word of some localized flooding, particularly in the Burns Harbor area. State Road 149 just south of Route 12. Route 20 just to the east of the I-94 exchange. There's a rail overpass there in the vicinity on either side of that. We're getting some flooding there and a couple cars that have actually stalled out. Yeah, these showers and thunderstorms are making their way through, especially heavy along the lakeshore, Lake Porter, and now into LaPorte counties in the Michigan City area. Some other big cells starting to move off from LaPorte and Stark counties toward the Plymouth area as well. But yeah, besides the foggy conditions this morning, we've had some pretty heavy rain moving through, especially in those communities along the lakeshore so far this morning. So we'll keep our eye on that. Also, where you see things slowing down on I-94 now on the eastbound side, starting at State Road 49, heading into that work zone. They've been getting that heavy rain right in that area right now. You definitely, when you get heavy rain, you got to watch things in the work zones in particular, because things are all moved around from where they usually are. 219-405-7743, our hotline. Scott Rosenberg, Region News Team Traffic.
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2: For Northwest Indiana, patchy fog early in the morning, showers with a chance of thunderstorms this morning, locally heavy rainfall possible, highs in the upper 70s inland, mid-70s near the lake. West winds around 5 miles per hour, becoming north in the afternoon. Mostly cloudy tonight, lows in the mid-60s. Mostly cloudy Friday with highs in the mid-70s. A chance of showers and thunderstorms late Friday night, lows in the lower 60s. That's your region forecast.

you're driving into work and just saw the price at the gas station that made your jaw practically fall into your lap, you still may want to fill up your tank this morning, because these early pump price predictions are showing that we could be in for a

0: All right. Thank you very much.
1: Seeing the price at the pump today might naturally make you recoil at the thought of filling up your tank, but it doesn't look like it's going to drop anytime soon. Hey, it's Katie, and let's just remember not to shoot the messenger here, okay? Keep that in mind as I tell you this, but multiple experts have predicted a significant increase in gas prices within the next 24 hours. Right now, the national average is $4.37 per gallon. That's up from $4.22 a week ago and $3.19 a gallon just this time last year. And don't even get me started on diesel, because right now it's about $6.30 per gallon nationwide, according to Gas Buddy, and they say it could hit $6.60 within a few days. Now, analysts say this is more of a global supply issue, but it feels very weird to see this type of increase right now, and you might agree, because usually after Labor Day, we see gas prices kind of taper off. Will they be dropping at some point? I mean, summer travel is coming to an end. The winter blend gasoline is cheaper and usually comes in around this time, but doesn't look like we got a end in sight here for the power spike or the gas spike. So you might see long lines at the stations today.
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3: Heavy rain really slowing us down through northern Lake and Porter counties as it moves through from west to east. We see things really slower than normal on the Borman Expressway between I-65 and the state line, Klein Avenue between 80-94 and the Lakeshore. Also, the Indiana Toll Road, particularly through Lake County. We've got a spin-out reported westbound on the toll road just before Broadway. That one is on the right-hand side there. Reports of flooding in the Burns Harbor area, State Road 149, just south of Route 12. Also, Route 20 by the rail overpass. We've had some flooding issues on Route 20 and a couple of cars that have stalled out there. Traffic on the brakes too on the westbound side of I-94 starting at State Road 49 heading into the work zone there. The heavy rain's been moving through those areas as well. So expect a rainy ride, particularly along the lakeshore and the toll road and I-80-94 corridors across northwest Indiana right now. 219-405-7743, our hotline. Very slow inbound Ford to the Ryan as well with the heavy rain that's been moving through. It's been really slowing things down there on that inbound trek to Chicago. Scott Rosenberg, Region News Team Traffic.
4: For northwest Indiana, patchy fog early in the morning. Showers with a chance of thunderstorms this morning. Locally heavy rainfall possible. Highs in the upper 70s inland, mid-70s near the lake. West winds around 5 miles per hour becoming north in the afternoon. Mostly cloudy tonight, lows in the mid-60s. Mostly cloudy Friday with highs in the mid-70s. A chance of showers and thunderstorms late Friday night, lows in the lower 60s. That's your region forecast.
1: 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Valparaiso at 70, Gary 68, and Michigan City 68.
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You might think it's a thoughtful thing to share, but there's a chance that your friend might not take it the same way. 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

0: someone when they cross your mind is a simple way to brighten their day and strengthen your relationship with them. But I guess that's entirely dependent on what you choose to say. Hey, it's Katie Day, and last night, this guy named Mike popped up as a suggested friend on my Facebook, and this Mike looked awfully familiar. When it dawned on me, this guy looks exactly like my former boss. And I hadn't talked to my former boss in a while, you know, because he kind of fired me, but I thought this was a great chance for me to reach out and have something to say. So I took a screenshot of this suggested friend, Mike. I sent it to that former boss of mine by the name of Bob, and I said, "Call me crazy, but this guy looks like he could be your cousin." And it said my former boss read the message, but no reply for hours and hours until finally he said, "How do you know he isn't?" I responded in all caps, "Is he? Because that would be really crazy." And my message never delivered. And now I'm wondering, did I get blocked because I texted my former boss or because he thinks the guy I compared him to is ugly?
1: Well, increasingly, Lake Porter, LaPorte counties, things really slowing down because of the rain causing some localized flooding in spots. We had several reports, the Burns Harbor, Porter, Chesterton areas. I-65 slowing down both north

0: and southbound north of the 231 Crown Point Exchange up toward the lakeshore. The Borman's moving along quite slowly in either direction through Lake County. A lot of jam ups on that ramp from northbound 65 to westbound 8094. Klein Avenue in either direction between 8094 and the lakeshore. The inbound ride to Chicago Ford to the Ryan is very slow with the heavy rain that's been moving through as well. Things jamming up along I-94 through Portage all the way through the Michigan City area. Things especially jammed up eastbound with some flooding just to the east of State Road 49 along I-94 in that work zone as well. Definitely watch out in those work zones where flooding can occur in those areas because everything's moved out of the normal positions and it's prone to flooding in those work zones. 219-405-7743, our hotline. Scott Rosenberg, Region News Team Traffic.
1: For Northwest Indiana, showers and thunderstorms continuing throughout the morning. Some of the storms could produce heavy rainfall. Also, patchy fog continuing into the midday, high near 78. Calm wind becoming north-northwest around 5 miles per hour. Tonight, mostly cloudy with lows around the mid-60s. Friday, mostly cloudy with a high around 75. Friday night, a chance of showers and thunderstorms late night, lows in the lower 60s. Showers likely Saturday and possibly a thunderstorm, high near 83.
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If you had morning cereal to kickstart your day before you headed out the door this morning and you didn't put ketchup on it, you might have been eating it wrong. 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

0: It is the Country Station, Indiana 105. I'm Katie. Hopefully this spares you from the inevitable social media scroll later today. The viral spiral, come and see. Trending feels like destiny. A new balloon will be taking flight at the Macy's Thanksgiving Day Parade this year. Joining the crew of characters are Snoopy persona Joe Cool, that's the Snoopy with the sunglasses, and Woodstock, which is fitting because this year marks 60 years since It's a Great Pumpkin, Charlie Brown. Bear down at Dunkin' today. Customers could score free Bears gear while you're getting your afternoon cup of joe. Few Dunkin' locations across greater Chicagoland are participating in this. You get a free Chicago Bears Dunkin' Dad hat with the purchase of a medium or a larger beverage. Though really, I think anyone could wear it. Speaking of Chicago, the CEO of Kraft Heinz has Chicago roots, and he can put ketchup on pretty much anything, including cereal. This might be the weirdest thing to put ketchup on.
1: Yeah, cornflakes with milk.
2: Why?
1: Because I could. It was pretty good. One of my sons dared me to do it.
0: I still don't know if I trust it. And Caleb Williams moving to the Jets? Not in a million years, but if it were up to Chris Rock, it'd be a bit of a different story.
3: We want the Jets so bad. There's no place you would rather play than the Jets.
0: You know, I'm starting to realize why he got slapped. 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
5: In Hobart, Tom Lounge's Entertainment presents A Benefit for Aaron's Farm this Saturday, September 19th at Hobart Art Theater. $10 minimum donation requested to attend the all-ages event, a storm recovery benefit to help the animal rescue and sanctuary recover from tornado and severe weather damage. The nonprofit in August said severe weather knocked down 10 giant trees and one tree split their remaining big horse shelter in half. Two other shelters were destroyed in earlier storms this summer. They said all their animals and staff are okay, and they have a lot of cleanup ahead along with fence repairs and replacing damaged structures. We have more details at Animal Corner at our website. To accommodate fans heading to the Notre Dame-Michigan State football game this Saturday night, the South Shore Line says it will provide the following service. Three regularly scheduled trains will carry eastbound passengers to South Bend International Airport prior to kickoff.

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You know, for the average homeowner, it takes only about an hour to do this. But at the White House, it takes 8 hours. What do you think that could be? Drop your guess on Facebook, and we'll see if you're right in 3 minutes.

0: It takes the average homeowner about an hour to do this. Got a guess for us?
1: It's a stat attack. I can't believe it.
0: Hey, it's Katie Day, and we have been taking your guesses on Facebook. The average homeowner only takes an hour to do this. Now, Julie in Valparaiso said vacuum the house. Kelly in Lakes of the Four Seasons said laundry. A lot of great guesses, but the average homeowner takes about an hour to mow the lawn. And shout out to Courtney in Portage, who was the first one in with the correct answer. But if it feels like mowing the lawn is a never-ending job, you probably just have a bigger yard. Hopefully you can get it done faster than the White House does. It takes their staff about 8 hours to completely mow their grass. That's the stat attack.
2: Really crawling on the expressways and major highways through Lake and Porter County because of issues of following all the rain that's been coming through. And there's no end to this rain in sight right now. It's just training right over us, just funneling out of Illinois. And there's a lot more to come. So localized flooding is probably going to get worse. Besides the flooding, we're getting a lot of flooding reported westbound, make that eastbound I-94. As you're passing the State Road 49, Chesterton,

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1: Chris Young and Mitchell Tenpenny on The Country Station, Indiana 105. I'm Katie, and I always believe that you have to remember where you came from. And at one point, I was a young broadcaster who had her first chance behind the microphone talking to you, and it was a terrifying thing to do. But you got to shout out the ones that are doing things that deserve to be noticed. So I want to extend congratulations to Hanover Central Middle Schooler, 7th grader, Victor Schlichteling, who was the winner of the Wintrust Junior Broadcast Contest. Victor's play-by-play call of this walk-off home run earned him a VIP broadcaster experience at Wrigley Field earlier this summer. He had all the production truck tours, he had a press box access, and meetings with the Cubs broadcasting legends that we know and love. So that is pretty cool. Congratulations to Victor. And hey, I know you're into sports, but if you ever want to join me for some country music morning, Victor, you know where to find me.

If you are stuck in between a rock and a hard place and you're just trying to get to the weekend, we always give you something to look forward to with our 50-50 Friday deal. And this week, quadruple the fun for you. More on that in 6 minutes on Indiana 105. Here's Parmalee.

0: Zach John King on the country station from Chicago to South Bend. It's Indiana 105. We are the station that's bringing you super savings.
1: Y'all ready for this?
0: I know I am. It's Katie. Every single week we do this, we give you some local businesses that you can super save on. 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Oh my goodness. This is excellent, okay? End Zone Bar and Grill in Hobart is where good friends meet. They are half-priced this Friday morning, which is coming up here in 25 hours-ish on Indiana105.com. You're going to enjoy 75-cent wings on Mondays from End Zone Bar and Grill. 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You're going to get stops in Hammond, Merrillville, and Valparaiso when you travel with CityZoom, and it is half-price tomorrow morning at 9 a.m. Our third of four, Rangers at the Clock Tower in Hobart, a family-owned Lakeview tavern and restaurant. They've got steaks. They've got gourmet burgers. They've got slow-cooked ribs and a full bar with seasonal cocktails. So you can't go wrong when you go to Rangers at the Clock Tower in Hobart. That's half price tomorrow morning at 9 a.m. And last but not least, back by popular demand, it is, drumroll please, Blue Point Oyster and Sushi Bar in Valparaiso. Yes, they have seafood cuisine. Of course, you know that. 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Fresh seafood shipped daily. It is the largest fresh oyster selection in Northwest Indiana. 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
2: Not at all an easy commute, especially Lake Porter, LaPorte counties across northwest Indiana with all these heavy rain showers that have been moving through. They're just training through, and there's still no end in sight. It stretches out as far as the radar scope can see here through Illinois, and it's all headed this way. We're really starting to flood out now on eastbound 8094. The right two lanes really flooded under Klein Avenue right now. And then westbound on the Bourbon, we're all jammed up with a crash with the right two lanes blocked just before Burr Street. Northbound I-65 between US 30 and 61st, that inside lane is flooded out. So you need to kind of favor the right-hand side from what we were told from a Region News traffic tipster. Westbound 8094 near Torrance 2, crash blocking the right lane and the exit ramp at Torrance there. And flooded majorly along the expressway lanes of eastbound I-94 as you're going through the Porter Chesterton area. Really slow going through there. And we've got some signals out as well causing jam-ups. In Schererville, the signal US 30 at Joliet is dark. Have to treat that as an always stop. State Road 49 at Division by the Porter County Fairgrounds there, south of Route 30. That signal is dark as well, and things are jamming up in all directions there. Lots of slowdowns on Klein Avenue with flooding as well between 8094 and the Lakeshore. And inbound Ford to the Rhine is a really long ride with the rain that's been coming down. 219-405-7743, our hotline. Scott Rosenberg, Region News Team Traffic.
3: For Northwest Indiana, showers and thunderstorms this morning. Some of the storms are producing heavy rainfall. Patchy fog continuing into the early midday, high around 77. Calm wind becoming north-northwest around 5 miles per hour. Tonight, mostly cloudy with a low around 64. Friday, mostly cloudy with a high near 74. Chance of showers and thunderstorms late Friday night, mostly cloudy with a low around 62.
0: Thank you. Thank you. That was Laura Velusco, the one and only. And right now it is 8:20. We just got a message from Trisha, who is currently stopped. Thankfully, she pulled over to let us know this. Avoid 30 in Schererville by Pete's RV. There is a light out. Remember that if you have to travel where there is a light out, that is now a four-way stop. So you treat it like a stop sign. If you see a light out in the road, please remember to stop, because

0: obviously, with the storms and stuff being unpredictable, we might see more intersections with different lights out that might not otherwise be previously reported.
1: If opening a
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from Florida Georgia Line on a Friday Eve. It is the Country Station, Indiana 105. I'm Katie, and our question of the day up on Facebook. Feel free to join the conversation there. Today's question is, what phrase or saying did you only hear when you were in trouble, and who said it? We're going to read some of your answers in 3 minutes on Indiana 105. There's-

0: Kenny Chesney on the Country Station, Indiana 105. I'm Katie Day. And the question of the day is up on Facebook. Feel free to join the conversation there. Today's question is, what phrase or saying did you only hear when you were in trouble and who said it? We got tons of answers coming in, starting with Gary in Valparaiso, who said, "Don't sell yourself short," was a common one that he would hear when he was getting disciplined as a kid. What phrase or saying did you only hear when you were in trouble? Glenn in Chesterton said it's gotta be first and middle name, Glenn Allen. Heard it so many times. Well, thank you for your response, Glenn Allen, but you're not in trouble with me. What phrase or saying did you only hear when you were in trouble? I had a third grade teacher, Miss Stevens. She was the best. She always would tell me, you know, you're a bright young lady. She always said that when I was getting in trouble, probably to remind me that I have potential to be better. Let us know what phrase or saying that you only heard when you were in trouble and who said it. That's on Facebook at Indiana 105.
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He's a ranch hand in a pinch, man. Hotter than the red on the cattle brand. Cause she's a gold digger with a quick trigger. A cast iron skillet swinging lid flipper. Now he's a double wide on the county line. Sipping on a six pack of Lone Star Light. She did him dirty, took him.

0: Birthday shout-outs on Indiana 105 come from the Indiana 105 Facebook page. 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
1: Flooding issues northbound 65 between US 30 and 61st, particularly on the inside lane, we're told. Had a crash earlier near Burr Street. That's been cleared up, but still very slow going along the Bourbon Expressway through Lake County right now. Still have an accident near Torrance on the westbound side, on the Illinois side, and things moving a little bit better inbound forward to the Ryan right now. Also, major flooding on the expressway lanes eastbound I-94 for the Porter Chesterton area near State Road 49. We're getting a lot of backups because of signals being out. US 30 at Joliet and Sherrillville, things jammed up through there. US 49, or State Road 49, I should say, at Division in Porter County by the fairgrounds there. 61st and Broadway, that one's flashing. The Division in 49 one is dark. And also US 421 at US 30 in Wanata, that signal is flashing as well, so backups through there. 219-405-7743, our hotline, Scott Rosenberg, Region News Team Traffic.
2: For Northwest Indiana, showers and thunderstorms this morning. Some of the storms are producing heavy rainfall. Patchy fog continuing into the early midday, high around 77. Calm wind becoming north-northwest around 5 miles per hour. Tonight, mostly cloudy with a low around 64. Friday, mostly cloudy with a high near 74. Chance of showers and thunderstorms late Friday night, mostly cloudy with a low around 62.
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Happy birthday to several people in the region today. Happy birthday to Sabrina, who is celebrating with love from her mom and dad. Happy birthday to Olivia Varnes. Enjoy your birthday. Happy birthday to Candy's grandson, Brody Sheets in Hobart. Happy 38th birthday to Leslie Pastusak, who is celebrating in Couts. Happy birthday to Deb's daughter, Sasha Gerstner in Lowell, and happy birthday to Deb's fiance, Dave Trowbridge in Merrillville. Happy birthday to Matt's friend, Tennell Hanrath, who is celebrating their birthday today. And of course, if you or somebody you know is celebrating a birthday, you can always celebrate with us by finding us on Facebook.

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4: President Trump claims the Kennedy Center will be ripped down if he doesn't get recognition for renovating the building. The Kennedy Center for the Performing Arts was opened in 1971 in Washington, D.C. as a living memorial to the late assassinated President Kennedy. On Tuesday, a federal judge blocked the center from adding Trump's name to the building again. Texas Attorney General and Republican Senate candidate Ken Paxton is being sued by the family of a woman who died during pregnancy because she was denied an abortion that could have saved her life. Tierra Walker of San Antonio died in 2024 after being diagnosed with a pregnancy-related complication. Michigan Democratic Senate candidate Abdul El-Sayed will be campaigning with former Vice President Kamala Harris next week. More from Mark Mayfield.
5: The El-Sayed campaign said on Wednesday that Harris will be joining the U.S. Senate candidate on the campaign trail to discuss health care costs and black maternal health.
4: I'm Michael Kastner.
6: Heavy rains are impacting northwest Indiana this morning. Region News Team meteorologist Matt Wintz.
7: We've got a batch of rain coming out of Illinois right now. This is along that frontal boundary we've talked about all week that just kind of stalled out. We get these waves of rain, and there's just a lot of moisture present. You still feel that humidity outside. It's just ready to rain heavy. And we've got more heavy rain moving in, and that's going to last throughout much of our morning here all across the region. And so flooding is going to be an issue as this super heavy rain continues to move in from the west. Overall, I do see improvement once we get towards midday into the afternoon. We should start to clear the rain out. We will have some leftover showers at times through the evening, but overall improvement later today.
6: Flood advisories have been issued by the National Weather Service this morning. Your forecast for the region coming up. I'm Laura Volushko.
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9: Flooding issues northbound 65 between U.S. 30 and 61st, particularly on the inside lane, we're told. Had a crash earlier near Burr Street. That's been cleared up. It's still very slow going along the Borman Expressway through Lake County right now. Still have an accident near Torrance on the westbound side, on the Illinois side. And things moving a little bit better inbound forward to the Ryan right now. Also major flooding on the expressway lanes eastbound I-94 for the Porter Chesterton area near State Road 49. We're getting a lot of backups because of signals being out. US 30 at Joliet and Sherrillville, things jammed up through there. US 49 or State Road 49, I should say, at Division.

0: in Porter County by the fairgrounds there. 61st and Broadway, that one's flashing. The Division and 49 one is dark. And also US 421 at US 30 in Wanata, that signal is flashing as well, so backups through there. 219-405-7743, our hotline, Scott Rosenberg, Region News Team Traffic.
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2: For Northwest Indiana, showers and thunderstorms this morning. Some of the storms are producing heavy rainfall. Patchy fog continuing into the early midday, high around 77. Calm wind becoming north-northwest around 5 miles per hour. Tonight, mostly cloudy with a low around 64. Friday, mostly cloudy with a high near 74. Chance of showers and thunderstorms late Friday night, mostly cloudy with a low around 62.

0: feel.
1: You know, I've been sitting here trying to figure out what is a longer minute, a minute on a treadmill or a minute on the microwave. I've decided that it's neither, and it's the last minute of a Buffalo Bills football game. It's Katie on Indiana 105 tonight, Thursday night football. Detroit Lions take on the Buffalo Bills, and I know you're probably wondering why I'm talking about these two teams. Well, I lived in Buffalo for a few years. My fiance's from Buffalo, and we say go Bills, baby. Now, the Bears are going to be having their game very soon, too. That's going to come up before you know it. On a Sunday, they're going to take on the Vikings, and that is going to be at Soldier Field. So maybe you're planning on going to that game. But we're going to be remembering to breathe no matter what the result is in that final minute of any NFL game. Here's Kane Brown. Time.

0: Faces. Question of the day up on Facebook. Feel free to join the conversation there. Today's question is, what is a phrase or a saying that you only seem to hear when you were in trouble as a kid? Let us know. We're going to check in with you throughout the day on Facebook at Indiana 105. And you know, most people will only organize this once a year, and it could be the reason for a terrible cup of coffee.
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Most people will only organize their spice cabinets once a year. 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

When you wake up early in the morning before the sunrise, a dark kitchen cabinet can cause you to mix up your spices. And trust me, you do not want to confuse the chili powder for cinnamon. It's Katie on Indiana 105, and I brewed my pot of coffee like I usually do in the morning. I sprinkled the cinnamon powder over the coffee grounds before pressing the button to brew it. 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

0: different. I tried it and it was spicy. 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Oh man, it definitely added a kick to the morning routine, let me tell you. But now the cinnamon and the chili powder are stored on different shelves.
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Catch him live Sunday, September 27th at Bulldog Park in Crown Point. Don't miss an unforgettable night of country hits and live music. 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

You remember the one classmate you had in school that always wore the same jacket? It was like their trademark. And that's me when it comes to beanies. But before they were associated with 90s grunge, those beanie hats were part of the working class. And you're going to hear more about that backstory in 6 minutes with the Daily Fact. It was

0: You might wear it to keep your head warm in the fall or to cover up a bad hair day, but beanies are more than just a fashion nod to 90s grunge. It's part of the working class. Hey, it's Katie Day, and this is your favorite part of the day. It is time for the Daily Fact. What is the Daily Fact, you might ask? It's just a fun bit of knowledge that you can pass along to your friends and coworkers to make conversation. And people love to ask me, how many beanies do you have? The answer is somewhere around 74, but the OG blue-collar workers might have me beat there. Here it is, the Daily Fact. Did you know that beanies were a staple of the working class throughout the 19th and 20th centuries? And a big reason why is because these blue-collar workers, like fishermen, welders, the mechanics, you name it, they had to work in harsh winter conditions. And that's why the earliest beanies were tightly knit from heavy wool to maximize warmth to these essential workers. Plus, the brimless snug fit of a beanie also worked to keep hair, dirt, and grime out of a worker's face without obstructing their vision. So next time you throw on a beanie, remember that you're also honoring the working class. That's your Daily Fact.
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Morgan Wallen's Last Night on the Country Station, Indiana 105. I'm Katie, and thanks so much for setting your alarm to us last night so that you were able to wake up right here on the Country Station, Indiana 105, to celebrate you and appreciate your listenership. We have tickets coming your way, a 4-pack of passes for Henning's Farm and Greenhouses. They have a really cool corn maze this fall. It is in theme with the 250th anniversary of America. Plus, they also have a corn pit, which is kind of like a ball pit, except entirely made of corn kernels. So they might need to get out at the Popcorn Fest next year with a popcorn pit of some kind. But if you want to go to Henning's Farm and Greenhouses, a 4-pack of passes could be yours on the drive home with the Mullet Man today on Indiana 105. If I-

Randy Hauser, Indiana 105. Matt McCloud in for Alicia DeSone on this birthday of the NFL, born on this date in Canton, Ohio in 1920. Happy birthday. This is Lauren Elena, Indiana 105.

0: Tracy Bird is from the country. That's true. Mac McCloud in for Alicia DeSone. I was hearing about this 9-year-old YouTuber who allegedly spends $118,000 to advertise because he's hoping to attract more viewers. Of course, that's a lot of money. But he used his dad's corporate card. And I guess you could say he's in big trouble now. Coming up, we got more music on the way from Ella Langley. Keep it here, Indiana 105.
1: As a pro, we...
2: My name is Jessa. 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I care because it's what I was put on this earth to do.
3: I'm Ben, and I work at United Healthcare. I am just one piece of a larger puzzle, but every piece matters. It's more than just work. We want to make the healthcare system better for everyone. I care because I want to make a difference. 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

Brad Paisley, he didn't have to be. Mac McLaughlin for Alicia DeSalle. Oh, by the way, listen later this afternoon for your chance to win a family four pack to Henning's Farm and Greenhouses in DeMott, where you can explore the corn maze, dive into the corn pit, hop into the bounce house, and more. Anyway, coming up next, we have music on the way from Dierks Bentley. Keep it here, Indiana 105. This week's Indiana 105 50-50 Friday deal is Granger's at the Clock Tower on 3rd Street in Hobart. This Friday morning at exactly 9 a.m., we're selling 50 $50 gift certificates to Granger's at the Clock Tower for just $25 at Indiana105.com.

0: still a lefty on Indiana 105. Mac McLeod in for Alicia DeSone. Want to hear about this? Archaeologists in Denmark have discovered the remarkably intact remains of a 13th century convent buried beneath a soccer field. Ground-penetrating radar revealed the outlines of rooms, cloisters, pillars, and a church just 3 feet underground, providing unusually clear evidence of the long-lost St. Clair's Convent, founded in 1256. Wow. Coming up, we have more music on the way from Tim McGraw. Keep it here, Indiana 105.
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0: This weekend, we are locked in for Luke. Luke Bryan, that is. His new album is out this week. We have a totally new sit-down with Luke Bryan, covering everything from the beaches of Mexico to the White House to social media stupidity. Plus, can the other Luke, Luke Combs, repeat at number one for the fourth straight week with Be By You? 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

Tyler Hubbard and Land on Indiana 105. Oh, this Sunday from 9 a.m. till 2 p.m. at the Lake Central VFW, it's a sports card and Pokemon show. 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
1: A bill to place more sanctions on Russia has been passed by the House. The measure, called the Lindsey O'Graham Sanctioning Russia and Iran Act of 2026, was approved yesterday evening. It would target Russia's economy over its continued war with Ukraine. President Trump is calling for interest rates to be slashed to 1% or less by the Federal Reserve. That came hours after the central bank announced its first rate hike since 2023. In a post on Truth Social, Trump wrote, "We are carrying almost every country in the world, and that cannot go on any longer."
2: One pill makes you larger.
1: Psychedelic pop artist Peter Max has died. A family spokesperson said he died in New York City after suffering from a long illness. His works were prevalent during the 1960s hippie movement in the U.S. and were often inspired by his love for astrology. Peter Max was 88. I'm Michael Kastner.

Jackson Dean, Indiana 105. Matt McLeod in for Alicia Desson on this National Apple Dumpling Day. How about that? This is Music Now.

0: Luke Bryan, the Country Station, Indiana 105. You know, we have four 50-50 Friday deals tomorrow morning at 9 a.m. at Indiana105.com, where you can get 50% off great restaurants like these: Endzone Bar and Grill in Hobart, Granger's at the Clock Tower in Hobart, Blue Point Oysters and Sushi Bar in Valparaiso, and also get 50% off City Zoom bus service to and from O'Hara International Airport. Coming up, we have more music on the way from the likes of, what do we got coming up next? We have Parker McCollum. Keep it here, Indiana 105.
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Hardy on Indiana 105. Is that your favorite country song? That one we just heard from Hardy? Could be. This is Parker McCollum and Killin' Me on the country station from Chicago to South Bend, Indiana 105.

0: Every once in a while, Black Hawk, the country station, Indiana 105. Matt McLeod in for Alicia DeSantis. Hear about this in the news. A Wisconsin woman has reclaimed a Guinness World Record by collecting 754 matching pairs of salt and pepper packets. Wow. Coming up, we have more music on the way from the likes of, Chris Jansen next.
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0: Morgan Wallen, Indiana 105. Don't you hate it when you wake up in the middle of the night and you find a bear has broken into your bedroom through the window screen? That's exactly what happened to the 17-year-old Colorado girl. Instead of making a run for it, she pulled the blankets over herself and hid. And anyway, the bear kind of like, he scratched her a little bit, but she's okay. Coming up, but wouldn't that be kind of scary, though, to find an actual bear inside your bedroom? Shadaisy, coming up next. 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

Jason Aldean, Indiana 105. Did you hear about this? Judge Judy is retiring from the TV screen after 30 years. Reba McEntire on the country station, Indiana 105. I'd rather ride around with you anyway.

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2: President Trump is demanding the Federal Reserve slash interest rates to 1% or less. That came hours after the central bank announced its first rate hike since 2023. In a post on Truth Social, Trump wrote, "We are carrying almost every country in the world, and that cannot go on any longer." The Fed, led by Trump pick Chairman Kevin Warsh, raised benchmark interest rates a quarter percentage point yesterday to a target range of 3.75% to 4%. The Southwest is expecting to see another round of dangerous monsoon thunderstorms today. This comes after a deadly flash flood in New Mexico claimed the lives of two adults and a young person near Newcomb yesterday. Meantime, NOAA received more than 30 flash flood reports across Arizona as inches of rain fell in the span of an hour yesterday afternoon. NOAA's Weather Prediction Center is issuing a level 2 out of 4 risk of flash flooding today for parts of western Arizona, western Utah, western and central Colorado, and much of western and central New Mexico. I'm Chris Caraccio.
3: In Merrillville, NDOT says the right lane of northbound I-65 near US 30 and the ramp from westbound US 30 to northbound I-65 will close for about 6 days, beginning on or after this Sunday, September 20th, for road repairs. This work was originally scheduled for this week but was postponed. Overnight lane closures will continue on I-65 in Crown Point between 109th Avenue and US 231 on weekdays during the hours of 4 p.m. to 6 a.m. over the next 2 weeks. NDOT says the lane closures are to remove the lane shifts at 113th Avenue and for concrete repairs on the 113th Avenue Center Pier. The 113th Avenue Bridge over I-65 in Crown Point will continue to be closed to the end of October for a bridge deck and partial superstructure replacement project. NDOT says lane closures will occur on I-65 in this location as needed for construction activities. In Porter County this Saturday, September 19th at Indiana Dunes State Park, the park will host the Singing Sands Stargaze. Visitors are invited to bring a blanket or beach chair and meet in front of the beach's west parking lot for this annual event with the Calumet Astronomical Society. Local experts and naturalists will be on hand with several telescopes to help answer questions and give periodic constellation talks. The park said the program is weather dependent. Check the state park's Facebook page for updates and cancellations. Your forecast for the region coming up. I'm Laura Velushko.
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5: This is Region News Team Meteorologist Matt Wentz with a look at your forecast for Northwest Indiana. We're saying goodbye to the rain here midday, but boy, has it been heavy this morning. Still dealing with some flooding issues around the region. This rain will push out. We'll just have a few scattered showers with some leftover clouds this afternoon. Should be a much drier scene around here. We'll make it into the 70s this afternoon. Tonight, mainly cloudy. Areas of fog possible. We're back down into the mid-60s. And then we'll have clouds with some sunshine with a brief break from this rain on Friday. It'll be cooler. Temperatures will be in the low to mid-70s for highs. But I do expect some showers to approach on radar once we get towards Friday evening as our next system starts to move in. This system will bring us several waves of rain and storms this weekend, primarily Saturday early in the day. It looks like we'll get a pretty good bout of some rain, some scattered activity in the afternoon. We'll make it up probably into the 80s on Saturday with some heat out ahead of this next system. And then Sunday we'll have scattered rain around on the backside of it. It will be cooler, mid-70s for highs on Sunday. All of this will finally push south and we'll have much cooler air to start next week with perhaps 60s for highs Monday and Tuesday. This is meteorologist Matt Wentz for Region News.

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1: 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Gates open at 5 with the first whistle at 5:30. Now, I don't know if you know this, but the South Shore Roller Derby has been voted best sports team in Northwest Indiana for 3 consecutive years. Yeah. Coming up, we got more music on the way from Low Cash. Keep it here. Your hometown.
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Locash, Indiana, 105. Matt McLeod in for Alicia DeSone on this National Paw Paw Day. It's also National Monte Cristo Day. 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

0: where I come from. Where do you come from there, Alan Jackson? The Country Station, Indiana 105. Matt McLeod in for Alicia DeSalle. Did you hear about this Maryland woman? She turned one lottery hunch into a $100,000 payday. Yeah, she decided she hadn't bought lottery tickets for that evening drawing, so she stopped by a liquor store and bought two identical pick five tickets with just a $1 straight bet each one. So I guess she only spent $2. Anyway, she found out that both tickets had won $50,000 each with a total of $100,000. Can you believe it? Some people are lucky. Coming up, we got more music on the way from John Pardee. Keep it here.
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6: Heavy rains caused localized flooding in the region this morning. Region News Team meteorologist Matt Wentz.
7: Overall, I do see improvement. Once we get towards midday, into the afternoon, we should start to clear the rain out. We will have some leftover showers at times through the evening, but overall improvement later today. Temperatures in the 70s with the clouds and the rain. Now tonight, we start to dry out. We'll push that frontal boundary far enough south. We'll make it into the mid-60s tonight, likely some fog, but we should be rain-free. And then tomorrow, we'll have clouds with some sunshine. Can't rule some rain coming back in late in the evening. Yes, for Friday night football, could have some showers, but we'll be cooler tomorrow as that front south of us will be in the mid-70s. And then another system comes in this weekend.
6: 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I'm Laura Volushko.

Riley Green, Think As You Drunk. Mac McLeod in for Alicia DeSalle. You know, everyone's warning people about bears in Colorado, but they never tell you about the moose. This Rhode Island man got kicked by a moose when he was hiking in Colorado. Yeah, so they're huge. Anyway, it was with a baby moose, so I guess she was being protected. Coming up next, we got more music on the way from George Strait. Keep it here. 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
1: Temperatures are going to surge, and as a result, it's going to get hot around here.
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Post Malone, The Country Station, Indiana 105, Mac McCloud in for Lucia's Son. Oh, the Mullet Man takes your request on Throwback Thursday later this afternoon. 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

0: L. Langley, the country station, Indiana 105. 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

0: This weekend, we are locked in for Luke. Luke Bryan, that is. His new album is out this week. We have a totally new sit-down with Luke Bryan, covering everything from the beaches of Mexico to the White House to social media stupidity. Plus, can the other Luke, Luke Combs, repeat at number one for the fourth straight week with Be By You? 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
1: President Trump is calling for the Federal Reserve to slash interest rates to 1% or less. He made the comments on Truth Social hours after the central bank announced its first rate hike yesterday since 2023. Trump wrote, "We are carrying almost every country in the world, and that cannot go on any longer." The Fed raised benchmark interest rates yesterday to a quarter percentage point to a target range of 3.75% to 4%. Seven women missing are linked to a case centered on a home in Philadelphia. The case focuses on 44-year-old Eugene Horsch, whose property has been under intense scrutiny since June. Police believe five of the women are dead after images and videos recovered during the probe connect several of the women to the case, although none of their bodies have been found yet. Authorities have also recovered chemicals, drugs, firearms, and ballistic evidence from the property. Police allegedly have a video of Horsch's father, Raymond Horsch, strangling a woman to death. Horsch remains in federal custody. His father is deceased. I'm Chris Caraccio.
2: Heavy rains causing localized flooding in the region this morning. The National Weather Service Chicago says as of 8:30 a.m., between 1.5 and 3 inches of rain had fallen in some areas.
3: Overall, I do see improvement. Once we get towards midday into the afternoon, we should start to clear the rain out. We will have some leftover showers at times through the evening, but overall improvement later today. Temperatures in the 70s with the clouds and the rain. Now tonight, we start to dry out. We'll push that frontal boundary far enough south. We'll make it into the mid-60s tonight, likely some fog, but we should be rain-free. And then tomorrow, we'll have clouds with some sunshine. Can't rule some rain coming back in late in the evening. Yes, for Friday night football, could have some showers, but we'll be cooler tomorrow as that front south of us will be in the mid-70s. And then another system comes in this weekend.
2: In Hammond, the city says the approval of a new development and purchase agreement continues the wave of economic growth in its downtown. The approval paves the way for the redevelopment of commercial property at 475 Fayette Street that is currently owned by the Department of Redevelopment and was offered via a request for proposals. A news release says the awarded proposal will transform the space into a new restaurant and lounge owned by a current restaurateur who is a Hammond native. Information regarding a ribbon-cutting ceremony will be announced soon. For the Region News Team, I'm Mike Bonaventura.
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2: For Northwest Indiana, some remaining thunderstorms could fire this afternoon. About a 20% chance, though, with a high of 79. For tonight, a 10% chance of showers and thunderstorms early in the evening, turning mostly cloudy later, low of 65, north-northeasterly winds gusting at 10 miles per hour. Mostly cloudy Friday with a high of 75. A 50% chance of showers on Friday night with a low of 62.

0: Take it from Jordan Davis, the Country Station, Indiana 105. Oh, in the news, a 4-year-old 90-pound golden retriever named Nash apparently missed his guard dog assignment when a stranger broke in to his San Diego home. Instead of barking or attacking, Nash repeatedly brought the intruder toys and tried to play while the man allegedly ate the man's food and even took a nap. Police eventually arrested the suspect after he tried escaping through a bathroom window. I guess he just wanted to stay there, you know. Coming up, we got more music on the way from Jason Aldean. Keep it here.
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0: Brad Paisley is still a guy. Mac McLeod in for Alicia Stone on Indiana 105. Oh, flavor isn't the only thing driving what people want to eat anymore. 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Now, food companies are focusing on mouthfeel, the way food feels in your mouth, with products designed to be extra crunchy, gooey, chewy, fizzy, or creamy. 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So texture is what it's about. Coming up next, we got more music on the way from the likes of Thomas Rhett. Keep it here.
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0: 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Who we got coming up anyway? Oh, we have Lady A next.
1: Saturday, September 20th.

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Dylan Scott and Dear Big City. I still remember when the nights went out in Georgia. It was terrible. Reba McEntire, Indiana 105. He was on his way.

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1: President Trump will greet Chinese President Xi Jinping when he arrives in the U.S. next week. Xi is going on a state visit to the White House, which will involve bilateral meetings and a state dinner. The two will likely discuss trade, artificial intelligence, and national security. The family of a woman who died during pregnancy because she was denied an abortion that could have saved her life is suing Texas Attorney General Ken Paxton. Tierra Walker of San Antonio died in 2024 after being diagnosed with a pregnancy-related complication that included seizures and blood clots. The family claims Texas doctors refused to treat her because of the state's abortion ban, which they argue is unconstitutional. Remains found in the Grand Canyon earlier in the week have been identified as Timothy Smith, a 53-year-old husband, father, and pilot who was the last of the hikers lost to a deadly flash flood last month. This marks the end of a weeks-long search for Smith after he traveled to the canyon with two friends when a storm fueled violent rapids. I'm Chris Coraggio.
2: The Gary Chicago International Airport is breaking ground tomorrow morning for a new $18 million air traffic control tower. The project represents the culmination of a multi-year effort to replace the airport's existing control tower, which has served the airport since 1972. The new facility will enhance airfield visibility, operational efficiency, communications capabilities, and safety while supporting the airport's continued growth as a key transportation asset for Northwest Indiana and the greater Chicago region. The Indiana Department of Homeland Security says a one-stop shop will be open in Lake County Wednesday, September 23rd, and Friday, September 25th, 9 a.m. to 6 p.m., and again Monday, September 28th through Friday, October 2nd, also 9 a.m. to 6 p.m., to assist with recovery resources after the August severe storms. The one-stop center will be at United Steelworkers Local 1014 on Texas Street in Gary. Appointments are not necessary. For the Region News Team, I'm Mike Bonaventura.
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4: It's a hot summer afternoon in the region. We've had enough rain for a while, haven't we? Well, we have about 2 to 3 inches of rain in some areas. Our employee parking lot is flooded, so that means we had over at least an inch and a half of rain here in Northwest Indiana. The humidity at 76%, dew points at 72, and as Matt Wintz would say, another disturbance. We have some pop-up thunderstorms for the ride home around 4:30, 5 o'clock this afternoon, so watch out for that. We'll keep an eye on that for you. 62, that'll be our low temperature. And then tomorrow will be the best day of the weekend. Partly sunny, we'll be in the mid-70s. East winds around 15. The rain returns late tomorrow night. Looks like an overnight rain shower thunderstorm on Saturday morning. 59 will be our low tomorrow night for those high school football games. 90% chance of rain on Saturday. Boo! I know, there's too many things going on Saturday. 74 the high on Saturday. Right now, Merrillville 81, it feels like 87. Westville at 80. South of the river, Wheatfield, home of the Sandhill Crane Fest this weekend. It's 83 degrees.

horseback. Now he's a buckskin, 15 hands, 5-time team road champion.

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Hey, welcome to Throwback Thursday. Husband and wife, Shauna and Kiefer Thompson, Thompson Square, kicking us off. In fact, today's retro photo on our timeline was the concert at Crown Point Bulldog Park. Yours truly with Shauna and Kiefer. That was back in 2021. Nate Venturelli opened up the show, and we had Jared Neiman. That was a fun time. And this was right out in front when we had our picture taken. And I had like maybe a half an hour to talk with him after the concert was over. And we were talking about just life in general and husband and wife and how they handle their kids and how they go on the road. They take their kids on the tour bus. In fact, I believe their kids were on the bus that night, and how they were balancing family and the music industry. And I saw them probably with you in Michigan City right when they first came out during 2011. Was it 2012, 2014? One of those years. Maybe it was 2017. But they played in Michigan City. They played a great show, and then they came around again to Northwest Indiana. So that's our photo of our Throwback Thursday, Thompson Square. Post your comments. We're going to try to get as many requests in as we can today of the great decades of the 70s. If I go down into the basement, 80s, 90s. Hey, we got Phil today with traffic. I got to play Johnny Cash for Phil. You know that. 405-7743. Hopefully everything's going well with the roads. Watch out for some flooding in low-lying areas. We sure had a lot of rain. Boy, and then the humidity kicks in, too. But we're not done yet. We got another disturbance. That's the weather word for today, disturbance. Looks like on the ride home, we could have some pop-up showers along the lakefront. We'll keep an eye on that for you. Coming back with the big man, Trace Atkins. And what do you want to hear next? Post your comments on our Facebook page, Indiana105.com. I'll be right back.

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standing at 6'6", the big man. That was great to have him at the Porter County Fair this past summer. I wore my snakeskin cowboy boots. That put me at 6'4". I'm still looking up to Trace, though.

0: She thinks my lawn tractor is sexy. And then I ran out of gas. Looks like tomorrow's going to be the best day of the weekend to get some yard work done. Thank you, Kenny Chesney. We have to thank Amy. She wanted to hear that. Kenny Chesney. By the way, there's some concert news I can't tell you today. But we'll tell you tomorrow because we want you to... It's called a radio tease. You have to tune in tomorrow morning with Katie to find out information about Kenny Chesney. We all know he's going on the road with Eric Church. And there is that date where the Bears play. Yeah, you know, that Soldier Field. Yeah. I gave away too much right now. I'm such a tease. But tune in. And it's good things, though, for you as well. All right, so the Sandhill Crane Fest, south of the river. Hello, everybody, south of the river. Jeff Stowers listening in. The Sandhill Crane Fest and Car Show weekend. This is huge. Tomorrow night is the kickoff party at Centennial Park. Live music. They're going to have adult beverages. And then make sure you stop by Saturday morning at the park because the Wheatfield Fire Department, they're having their pancake sausage breakfast. Yeah. 7 a.m. to 11. And that's at Centennial Park. And then the festival and car show kicks off at 9 in the morning. Over 85 show trophies. They're expecting a huge turnout for this. Over dash blacks for the first 100 cars, goodie bags, and more. And then Sunday, the Sandhill Crane Fest continues with third annual poker run. And this will be at the American Legion Post 406. Hello, men and women at the post. Yeah, they're having a poker run on Sunday. And registration is at 10 a.m. at the post. Kickstands up at 11. So there's a lot going on in Wheatfield, in my hometown. Check out for more details. Go to wheatfieldchamber.com. Go for the breakfast on Saturday morning with the Wheatfield Fire Department. All right, back in a few minutes. Traffic, as far as what's going on, Phil's manning the phones, 405-7743. I will be right back with Region News.
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3: Indiana Governor Mike Braun today announced the appointment of Mitch Frazier as president of the Indiana Economic Development Corporation, effective October 5th. Frazier succeeds Josh Richardson, who will transition out of his role effective October 2nd to move into the private sector. Frazier joins the IEDC from IBJ Media, where he served as the company's president. Prior to IBJ Media, Frazier served as CEO of Agrinovis Indiana and previously as CEO of Reynolds Farm Equipment. Houston researchers are testing whether making music can help older adults keep their minds in tune as memory begins to fade. Mark Mayfield fills us in.
4: According to a new Rice University announcement, the federal National Institute on Aging is spending $4 million on a five-year study tracking seniors with early cognitive decline, a condition that sharply raises the risk of Alzheimer's and other dementias. The trial will follow 210 people, comparing songwriting classes against group sessions and listening to music at home. Researchers hope that the work reveals whether making music can delay severe mental loss. I'm Mark Mayfield.
3: Merriam-Webster Wednesday said it's adding 1,400 new words and definitions reflecting words and meanings that have demonstrated widespread use over time and provide a window into the world today. Newcomers include superfood, cake pop, Sunday scaries, and shapewear. For the Region News Team, I'm Mike Bonaventura.
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6: It's the seventh inning stretch of your work day. You know the routine. You've been sitting down since 9 o'clock this morning. Well, stand up. That's right, stretch. All right. Feel much better now. Hello to our school bus drivers. Have a safe, wonderful afternoon. 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Breaker 19 from the Mullet Man. Thank you for having your ears on. Hello to our first responders and veterans each and every day. Mac Foundation having a first responders demonstration day. We'll talk about that coming up here in a few minutes. All right, so as far as the rain, not yet. Maybe for the ride home, some pop-up stray showers along the lakefront. Humidity at 76, so there's a lot of instability and a disturbance in the atmosphere. Dew points at 72, so there's a lot. You can feel it. Yeah. 62 our low with pop-up thunderstorms. And then tomorrow, nice day to kick off the weekend in Northwest Indiana. Partly sunny. We'll be in the mid-70s. High school football games week 5 tomorrow night should be nice. We won't have any rain until after the games are over. Upper 50s. 90% chance. I wish I could take that out of the forecast. 90% chance of rain Saturday. Looks like on and off. It'll be

of waves. So there'll be some dry times. Saturday's high in the mid-70s. Ogden Dunes at 78. Winfield, 82. Feels like 87. At the Lighthouse, Michigan City, 78 degrees.

0: 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I'm Randy Owen from the group Alabama, Indiana 105, the country station from Chicago to South Bend.
1: 1995.

0: Melody picked a good one on our Throwback Thursday get-together. It's Indiana 105 to a back-to-back throwback. This one's for Bobby. Old Roger Miller classic done by Randy Travis.
1: Trail

Years and years ago at DC's Country Junction, I said to him, you're going to be a star one day, and look at him now. How about that? If he remembers that I said that to him. It's Luke Bryan. A lot going on with him. New album tomorrow. It's called Signs. And then Saturday, he's playing his farm tour. And he's not too far. If you know where Brookston, Indiana is, Prairie View Farms. I just found out all the VIP tickets are sold.

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Man. One giant leap for the mullet man, Joe Diffie. Going back to 94 on that one, Third Rock from the Sun. Thanks for all the great suggestions. Hey, there's a new air traffic control tower soon. The Gary Airports, well, the region news. The story coming up at 4. Traffic hotline at 405-7743. 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

0: And this weekend, we are locked in for Luke. Luke Bryan, that is. His new album is out this week. We have a totally new sit-down with Luke Bryan, covering everything from the beaches of Mexico to the White House to social media stupidity. Plus, can the other Luke, Luke Combs, repeat at number one for the fourth straight week with Be By You? 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
3: The first court appearance for the woman accused of causing a deadly L.A. Metro bus crash that preceded a fatal news helicopter crash has been postponed for medical reasons. Authorities say 36-year-old Bailey Lynn Rios drove her SUV the wrong way, ran a red light, and then crashed into a Metro bus Tuesday. The collision killed 31-year-old Gage Wida and 46-year-old Daniel Castillo. Rios was arrested on suspicion of murder and remains jailed on more than $4 million bail. Her arraignment is expected to be rescheduled for tomorrow morning. An F-16 pilot is said to be conscious and alert after his plane crashed in northern Michigan. The crash happened this afternoon in Blair Township, about 2 hours north of Grand Rapids. The pilot was able to parachute out of the plane before it crashed, according to a township official. It's not believed that anyone on the ground was hurt or any homes in the area were damaged. A shelter-in-place order was issued for the area. I'm Chris Caraggio.
4: The Gary Chicago International Airport is breaking ground tomorrow morning for a new $18 million air traffic control tower. The project represents the culmination of a multi-year effort to replace the airport's existing control tower, which has served the airport since 1972. The new facility will enhance airfield visibility, operational efficiency, communications capabilities, and safety while supporting the airport's continued growth as a key transportation asset for Northwest Indiana and the greater Chicago region. The Indiana Department of Homeland Security says a one-stop shop will be open in Lake County Wednesday, September 23rd, and Friday, September 25th, 9 a.m. to 6 p.m., and again Monday, September 28th through Friday, October 2nd, also 9 a.m. to 6 p.m., to assist with recovery resources after the August severe storms. The one-stop center will be at United Steelworkers Local 1014 on Texas Street in Gary. Appointments are not necessary. For the Region News Team, I'm Mike Bonaventura.
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6: Region News Team traffic. We have a couple accidents on 1894 going westbound by Grant Street. Two accidents right before Grant Street, and it is backing it up all the way to I-65. So very slow go on that. Kind of avoid that if you can. Then if we go east of I-65, we have an accident just past Central Avenue, and that's slowing things down a bit. Right now, I-65 itself seems to be checking in okay. The toll road is all right, and US 30 is doing okay as well. If you see any traffic trouble, give our tip line a call, 219-405-7743, when safe to do so. Phil King, Region News Team Traffic.
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8: Well, you'll be running the air conditioning for quite a while. Today, the humidity is like at 76% and dew points at 73. A lot of moisture in the atmosphere. Instability. We have some pop-up stray showers along the lakefront around 5:30 this afternoon. So keep in mind we have some pop-up thunderstorms for today. 62, that'll be our low temperature. And then tomorrow, gonna be a nice day for anything outdoors. Partly sunny, we'll be in the mid-70s. East winds around 15. Rain late tomorrow night. Those high school football games will begin tomorrow night. And it looks like showers.

storms overnight on Saturday morning, 59 tomorrow night, and then Saturday, 90% chance. Rain day, not a complete wash. We'll have waves of rain, some dry times, and then rain. Yeah, 74. Keep an eye on the sky on Saturday. And then Saturday night, scattered showers and storms, mid-60s, and another round of rain on Sunday. Highs around 72. Right now in Black Oak and Gary, 79, DeMont 85, and it feels like 92 degrees. Wanata! It's 81 degrees.

0: Ah, that was for Matt. Throwback Thursday. Matt's going to go see Tim McGraw Saturday nights. Are you? Credit Union One Amphitheater. Yeah, outdoor concert. Hopefully the rain stays away on Saturday night. Although if you sit in the pavilion, you'll be all right. The grass lawn seats, I know, take a parka with you. All right, so fall fun continues. Henning's Farm and Greenhouses of DeMott at 440. Giving away four passes for you to enjoy to take the kids to explore their corn maze. Easy to get to. 231 East on County Road, 1400 North and 700 West. They have a great selection of fall mums. Pick mom up a mum. I think my mom's coming to town this weekend. Maybe I should pick mom up a mum. They have pumpkins. They have hay bales, corn stalks. Hop in the bounce house. That's right, adults, get in the bounce house and dive into the corn pit. They're open Monday through Saturday. Henning's, 9 to 5, Sundays, 10 a.m. to 2. We'll have a four-pack of tickets to give away to enjoy some fall fun. Hang out at the farm this weekend. Coming back, more music. In fact, let's see here. We haven't done, how about Jeremy? I got John Anderson lined up, ready to go next. Indiana 105.
1: 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We have another accident on Iowa and 231 in Crown Point before you get to Franciscan Hospital. We had one yesterday, so just be aware of that. It's really starting to back up there. Iowa and 231 traffic accident slowing things down. Phil King, Region News Team traffic.
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Thank you, Jeremy. Glad to play John Anderson for you from the 90s. He's been around since the 70s. In fact, he had two back-to-back hits in the early 80s, Swingin' and Wild and Blue, on our Throwback Thursday. Here's Kenny Chesney and Get Along.

Megan Maroney. That's Madison. It's 425. Phil's got traffic coming up, 405-7743. Adam wants to take us back to, let's see, I was a sophomore in high school when this song

0: The Oak Ridge Boys. It's Indiana 105. Yeah, so last year, Richard Sturban, the bass of the bands, one of the greatest bass singers. He also sang for Elvis back in the 60s. Under treatment for pancreatic cancer. And while he is out for a limited role, though he does select shows, Aaron McCune is now singing for the Keeping the Oaks on tour. And I believe, I'm reading here, Tim Duncan also stepping in to help out William Lee Golden and Dwayne Allen. And, of course, Ben James, too. He's the tenor singer. But Aaron McCune will sit in substituting for Richard as he gets well. We wish him all the best, too. Great song there, Adam's suggestion. All right, coming up, we got Phil with traffic at 405-7743. Coming up, we'll have a four-pack of tickets for you and your family to enjoy the farm. I'm talking Henning's Farm and Greenhouses in DeMont. We're about 15 minutes away from the contest. Stay with us. Indiana 105.
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1: 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And the application is very simple. It's about maybe 15, 20 questions tops. They can also, if they had any further questions, they can call 1-800-659-2955.
0: Costco is teasing the return of one of its most popular food court items. The retailer said on social media that the item will return for a limited time, but has not revealed what it is. Fans have speculated that the returning item could be the churro or combo pizza. Costco removed churros from its food courts in 2024 in favor of chocolate chip cookies. The combo pizza was discontinued in 2020. The company said the returning item will be available only at U.S. food court locations. For the Region News Team, I'm Mike Bonaventura.
2: Getting you home this afternoon as we take a look at 8094 going westbound just about by Central Avenue. It really started hitting the brakes before you get to I-65. Then it slows down, of course, the merge onto 8094 from I-65. Then you're going to find some pockets in there where it starts to pick up. Past Broadway, it's a little slow, but you'll be moving along if you're heading westbound. Heading eastbound looks pretty good on 8094. We did want to mention there are two accidents on northbound I-65 after 231, so be aware of that. It doesn't look like it's slowing things down, but they are accidents, so just be aware as you're approaching. We also still have an accident on Iowa and 231 in Crown Point before you hit the hospital. That is really slowing things down if you're heading south on Iowa and heading west on 231 from Hebron. So that's going to be backed up. Currently, South Shore trains running on time. If you see any traffic trouble, call our hotline at 219-405-7743. Phil King, Region News Team Traffic.
3: Hey, my brother, how you doing, Phil King?
4: Good, man.
3: Sounding good today, doing traffic.
4: Like, thanks, man.
3: So today I was a reality check. I was at the Crown Point record store, and I forgot the guy's name. I should, you know, that's the thing. I forget names really easy, because that's what happens when you get older. It's like, who did I just talk to? Well, we were talking about different record stores in the region. Hegwisch Records, Woodmar Mall at the time, and he lives in Hessville. And I said, oh, really? I said, that's where my old band used to practice, near the Lovin' Oven, near Klein Avenue. And he goes, oh, yeah, I lived in the neighborhood. And he goes, what year was that? I said, 1985. And he goes, I was three. And I was like, man, I just realized that each and every day that I run into groups of people, whether it be at the Porter County Fair, I'm talking to the officers, you know, they're working security.
5: Right.
3: There's like five of them. We're all talking. I'm thinking, am I the old man in this conversation? And I am, by about like 12 years on all these guys. And then we look at professional sports. And these grown men playing football and baseball,
5: yeah,
3: they're a bunch of kids.
5: Right.
3: And I'm like, wait a minute, they're older than I am. Wait a minute, no, I am old. And this is what's sinking in these days.
2: What really gets you, what really gets you, Mike, is at my full-time job, I'll talk to people and I'll say, they weren't born in the last century, I was.
3: Oh.
2: I mean, that's pretty crazy,
3: wow,
2: too. But yeah,
3: wow.
2: I feel you, man.
3: Yeah.
2: I got you. Wow.
3: So anybody out there that feels like that, that anybody on the Bears is older than them.
2: Well, 85 Bears.
3: Well,
2: the guy was, two or three or whatever? Super Bowl shuffle.
3: Yeah. I got to get his name next time. And, yeah. You know,
2: he's at what place? Crown Point Records?
3: Yeah, it's over here right by Strax.
2: Yeah. Right.
3: Yeah.
2: Right. Good. Did you find anything?
3: Yeah, I bought Robert Plant.
2: Oh, wow.
3: The song called Heaven Knows. Fact. I have it right here.
2: Do you really?
3: Yeah, it has. He's got a long, tall, cool one.
2: Yeah.
3: We're talking the 80s.
2: What year was
3: here.
2: That? Was that
3: 1988?
2: Okay, yeah.
3: And
2: I remember that
3: Ship
2: one.
3: Of Fools is my favorite song.
2: Yeah.

0: Google it. Ship of Fools. We can't play it on the radio here.
1: So, Mike, you bought a CD?
0: Yeah, it's $3.
1: Wow.
0: I have. I'm starting to. My collection was pilfered from my nephews.
1: Oh.
0: All my CDs were at my mom's house and dad's house in the basement. And they're like, okay, Mike, can we? And they took everything and they didn't put it back. So now I'm kind of replacing all my discs.
1: $3, that's not bad.
0: That's not bad. And I look at it and there's no scratches. I haven't played it yet. So
1: we'll find out.
0: I just like going through record stores.
1: Yeah, it's fun. Yeah.
0: Tammy doesn't know that I went, but now she knows. All right.
1: Oh, well.
0: We have a stray pop-up shower.
1: Dope.
0: Yeah, around 5 o'clock, 5:30, pop-up storms possible. That humidity. How's my hair today? Wow.
1: It looks beautiful.
0: Yes, it's dew points at 73. It puts a lot of the moisture in the atmosphere. Makes my hair curly.
1: Listen to this guy. Yeah. Jeez.
0: Tomorrow, partly sunny, going to be a nice 74. And then tomorrow night, we have rain late, overnight 59. And then you're going to tell everybody about the rain this weekend.
1: Oh, yeah.
0: I don't want to talk about that anymore.
1: No, no. It's a pooper,
0: especially
1: isn't it?
0: When it's 90% chance.
1: Yeah, well, I'm pretty sure it's going to happen then, you know?
0: Cedar Lake at 82, Ogden Dunes 77, Wheatfield at 83. Are you going to help me give away these tickets for Henning's Farm?
1: Absolutely. We're going to have fun with that.
0: See, yesterday's question was, where did we go fishing?
1: Right. That's a different question than today.
0: Yeah, today's kind of similar, but it's not.
1: Figure that one out, guys.
0: Yeah. So we'll do that for about 10 minutes away.
1: All right.
0: All right. Cool. You want to introduce the next song? It's by Blake Shelton. And what do we say when we film videos on the fishing boat?
1: In God's country.

0: It's Today's Country. Cole Wetzel, Ella Langley, Jaded, Indiana 105. All right, winning coming up with Hennings Farm and Greenhouses. Let's go back to the year
1: 1997.
0: Old Dave Dudley classic, Sawyer Brown style.
2: Well, I pulled out of Pittsburgh, rolling down the eastern seaboard. I've got my diesel wound up, and she's running like I never before.

0: make it home tonight.
1: All right, go ahead, Phil. I'll let you do the breaker, breaker.
2: Breaker 1-9, we got ourselves a convoy.
3: This is Pigpen.
2: Rubber duck, we got to put the hammer down 10-4, yeah.
3: Gonna get them nukes.
2: Oh, my gosh.
1: Flash? Was that the name of the dog?
3: Yeah. Flash!
1: Yeah.
3: Flash.
1: What was the name of the dog, though, the snowman in Smokey and the Bandit?
3: Oh!
1: Fred!
3: Fred!
1: He had the droopy ears?
2: Yeah. Good old Fred. Went swimming and
1: it's
2: everything.
1: It's funny how you can put Smokey and the Bandit and the Dukes of Hazzard, and you got Roscoe P. Coltrane, and you got Buford T. Justice.
2: And Mike, if you mention that to people that were born in 85, they might not know that. Maybe they do. Yeah. I don't know.
1: Yeah, well, the good old days.
2: Hey, real quick, can I give a shout out to somebody?
1: You can do a shout out. We got all the time in the world, man.
2: Yeah, okay.
1: No, go ahead.
2: Okay. Rick Lewis, who listens?
1: Yeah, Rick.
2: He messaged me and he said, "Man, it's so good to hear you and Mike at the same time doing your stuff." And I go, "We laugh out loud when the mic's on and not." I mean, it's just fun.
1: Well, the thing is, they say, "How does Mike and Phil go fishing?" See, right now we're not here. We're on a boat somewhere.

0: You know, really?
1: Yeah.
0: I've never heard of that.
2: Tammy and I were there last year. It was a lot of fun.
0: Cool, cool.
2: Yeah, so pick up a pumpkin or two or corn stalks. 231 County Road, 1400 North and 700 West is where they're at. Henning's Farm and Greenhouses. All right. Yesterday's question was about fishing.
0: Uh-huh.
2: Today's about fishing.
0: Gee whiz.
2: But it wasn't with you, though.
0: Uh-huh.
2: My wife Tammy and I, we vacationed to Michigan last week.
0: Mm-hmm. You
1: started the engine the first time, right?
2: The Mercury. The Merc.
1: The Merc, we call it.
2: Right, the Merc. And want to know, name the lake that I trailered the boat to and put the boat on the lake that separates the sand dunes and Lake Michigan. What is the name of the lake that I fished on? That's easy. Mm. And you don't even know it either.
1: I do now.
2: But I had to remind you about it.
1: Yes, like, you do. Oh, yeah. My memory stinks. Come on.
2: So do I need to give any more clues? Is this too tough? Because I know I talked about
1: it. It's a Christmas song.
2: Oh. Well, okay.
1: It
2: that
1: starts
2: would be
1: with the first word in the Christmas song.
2: It's not Jingle Bell Lake.
1: No, it's not Jingle Bell Lake. Oh, come all ye faithful lake. No. No, it's...
2: I'll have a blue Christmas lake.
1: Can we, can we say the... No, we better not. Forget it.
2: That was a clue right there.
1: Yeah, that's
2: all a clue. All right, so that's enough clues, because then, you know...
1: Yeah.
2: All right.
1: You know what I think of? No. What is that? When the National Treasure? It's a clue. There's another clue.
2: It's another clue.
1: Nicholas Cage.
2: You want to give out the phone number?
1: Okay.
2: Area code?
1: Yeah, 219-531-0105.
2: Okay, name the lake in Michigan that I dropped the boat on.
1: You dropped
2: literally dropped the boat on.
1: All right.
2: And you'll win four passes to Henning's Farm and Greenhouses of DeMott. 219-531-0105. Good luck.
1: Good luck.
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1: Hi, Jill. Say hi to Phil King.
2: Hey.
0: Hi, Phil King.
2: Hi, Jill. How are you?
0: I'm good. How are you?
2: Doing good. I'm having fun with Mike today. It's just a lot of fun.
0: I'm good. You guys always have fun.
2: Oh, thank you.
1: So Jill, the question is, my wife, Tammy, and I, we vacationed in Michigan, and I trailered my boat to test out the Mercury engine, the motor, on what lake in Michigan?
3: Is it Silver Lake?
2: Ding, ding, ding, ding,
1: Phil,
2: ding, ding, ding, ding.
1: Phil, is she,
0: oh, I won?
1: She is, yeah! Like,
2: the clue we gave was Silver Bells was a song.
3: Well, like, my husband is a fisherman.
1: Oh,
3: so
1: nice.
3: That was nice. Yeah.
2: So you didn't, Jill, Google it, did you?
3: No, the hint didn't give it away either, just because he fishes all the time.
2: Okay. Oh, nice. Good job.
1: Yeah. Jill, you're going to go to Henning's Farm and Greenhouse in DeMont for their fall festival. I've got 4 passes for your family, all right?
3: Awesome!
2: Yes! Good job.
3: So excited.
1: They're open Monday through Saturday, 9 to 5, and Sundays, 10 to 2. Jill, and you're in Union Mills?
2: Yeah.
0: Union Mills.
1: Fantastic.
2: Awesome.
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1: Wall Street has closed with stocks higher. Tech has been driving the broader market up, with names like NVIDIA and Amazon both rising about 2%. Microsoft also gained about 1%. Meanwhile, oil prices saw a decline, with U.S. crude trading less than 1% lower to around $101 per barrel. At the closing bell, the Dow Jones added 316 points to 51,778. The S&P 500 gained 85 points, and the NASDAQ rose 439 points. President Trump says he's currently at a major crossroads when it comes to the Iran war. He spoke to Axios ahead of a planned meeting next week with leaders from six Gulf countries on the sidelines of the UN General Assembly in New York. Trump said he's deciding whether to restart attacks or bring the conflict to a close. He said he wants to use the upcoming meeting to hear directly from regional allies. I'm Chris Caraggio.
2: In Hammond, the city says the approval of a new development and purchase agreement continues the wave of economic growth in its downtown. The approval paves the way for the redevelopment of commercial property at 475 Fayette Street that is currently owned by the Department of Redevelopment and was offered via a request for proposals. A news release says the awarded proposal will transform the space into a new restaurant and lounge owned by a current restaurateur who is a Hammond native. Information regarding a ribbon-cutting ceremony will be announced soon. In Crown Point, the Crown Point Community Library is inviting community members to take part in its library card design contest. The library said participants from kindergarten through adulthood are encouraged to submit their original designs for a chance to have their artwork featured on the next limited edition library card. The deadline is September 30th. The winner will be announced in October, and the card will be available in January 2027. While supplies last. For the Region News Team, I'm Mike Bonaventura.
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4: Getting you home this afternoon, Region News Team traffic. As we're taking a look at 8094 going westbound, we still have an accident right after Central Avenue, and it's slowing things down a bit, and especially the merge onto westbound 8094, so just be aware of that. Now, we have another couple accidents on 231 as you head towards 65 in the hospital. The Iowa Street one has been picked up, but now one past Iowa Street and one before it is taking place. So just be careful as you're heading towards I-65, you're going to find it slowing down. Otherwise, I-65 and other parts seem to be moving along okay. The toll road checking in all right. US 30 is all right. You're going to find your typical slow stops by Dyer and 41, but it is moving along. Currently, South Shore trains running on time. If you see any traffic trouble, give our hotline a call, 219-405-7743. Phil King, Region News Team Traffic.
5: Great job on traffic reporting today, Phil. Humidity, 80%. Instability in the atmosphere. You definitely can feel the humidity. Dew points at 73. We have scattered to pop-up showers along the lakefront. Pop-up thunderstorm possible. 62, that'll be our low temperature. Tomorrow, going to be a nice day to kick off the weekend. So far, with partly sunny skies, 74. East winds around 15. Tomorrow night, high school football games. And then tomorrow night, we have rain moving in late. Looks like in the overnight hours, temperatures are going to get down to the upper 50s, 90% rain Saturday. On and off, showers, possible thunderstorms, mid-70s. We have another round of showers and storms again on Saturday night. Not everyone's going to get hit with rain, mid-60s, and dodging the rain on Sunday, 72. The extended forecast Monday, we have rain chances in 66. Drying out next Tuesday, and temps will be in the mid-60s. Griffith, 78. Westfield, 79. Hebron, 82. Hello, Union Mills. 79 degrees. Have a safe ride home.

Yeah, man, you got to carry on. Kenny Chesney, it's Indiana 105. Katie's got more concert detail news tomorrow morning for you, and it's good news as well. Hey,

0: This is Rich King. Time to check in with a mullet man who is a huge, on the right side of town, a huge White Sox fan.
1: Yesterday in Cleveland, Tommy Pham, who was activated off the injured list before the game, gave the White Sox a 3-2 lead in the fifth with a three-run homer to left center before the Guardians answered with a four-run sixth. The Guardians went on to win 6-3. The White Sox fall out of first place and trail Cleveland by a half game. Tonight, the White Sox will host Detroit with Eric Fetty on the mound. Last night at Wrigley Field.
2: High fly ball, right field. This ball's back. That one on its way out of here. MVP indeed for PCA. Swing and a drive right there.

0: Pete Crow Armstrong hit his 43rd and 44th home runs and broke the Chicago Cubs record for left-handers. And Shota Imanaga allowed a run in 6 innings and struck out 8 batters in an 8-4 victory over the Atlanta Braves. Pete Crow Armstrong set a Cubs record by breaking Billy Williams' franchise record that was set back in 1970. Manager Craig Counsell.
1: 3 homers between them, extra base hits. It's that you're going to produce runs with that kind of, with those two doing that. So they've both been great, and they got some, and there were some big hits tonight, and we created some space tonight.
0: Friday, the Cubs visit the Great American Ballpark and play the Cincinnati Reds. NFL, tonight the Buffalo Bills host the Detroit Lions, kickoff at 7:15 p.m. Sunday, the Chicago Bears home opener at Soldier Field. The Bears host the Minnesota Vikings, kickoff at noon on Fox. The Indianapolis Colts will visit the Kansas City Chiefs on Sunday night. High school football, week 5 is tomorrow night. The Crown Point Bulldogs remain undefeated. The Wheeler Bearcats are 4-0. The Griffith Panthers are 4-0. The Hopper Brickies, North Judson, Rensselaer Central, and Gary West all remain undefeated. 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
1: You're up.

0: Yeah, haven't heard that in a long, long, long, long time. They're a Canadian country southern rock band, the Roadhammers, the old Del Reeves classic, Girl on the Billboard, on our throwback get-together with the Mullet Man. Hello, Tammy Lidgard. Going back with this one, how about some Alabama? What year did this come out?
1: 1992.
0: Ah, that was a good year. Alabama, hometown, honeymoon, throwback Thursday, Indiana 105.

0: Thank you, Low Cash, Preston and Chris, and talking about Indiana 105 South Shore Roller Derby doubleheader. 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South Shore Roller Derby. It was on his day in 1982. Phil, Willie Nelson took this song to number one. What do you think it was?
1: 1982?
0: Take a guess. You only get one guess.
1: Angel flying too close to the ground.
0: No, wrong.
1: Okay. Jeez.
0: No, better yet. Wrong. Well, we'll play the song coming up next. Right. It was close, though.
1: Really?
0: We'll be right back. Oh, wow.

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1: Indiana Governor Mike Braun today announced the appointment of Mitch Frazier as president of the Indiana Economic Development Corporation, effective October 5th. Frazier succeeds Josh Richardson, who will transition out of his role effective October 2nd to move into the private sector. Frazier joins the IEDC from IBJ Media, where he served as the company's president. Prior to IBJ Media, Frazier served as CEO of Agrinovis Indiana and previously as CEO of Reynolds Farm Equipment. Houston researchers are testing whether making music can help older adults keep their minds in tune as memory begins to fade. Mark Mayfield fills us in.
2: According to a new Rice University announcement, the federal National Institute on Aging is spending $4 million on a five-year study tracking seniors with early cognitive decline, a condition that sharply raises the risk of Alzheimer's and other dementias. The trial will follow 210 people, comparing songwriting classes against group sessions and listening to music at home. Researchers hope that the work reveals whether making music can delay severe mental loss. I'm Mark Mayfield.
1: Merriam-Webster Wednesday said it's adding 1,400 new words and definitions reflecting words and meanings that have demonstrated widespread use over time and provide a window into the world today. Newcomers include superfood, cake pop, Sunday scaries, and shapewear. 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
4: Westbound 8094 has an accident at Central Avenue, and it is slowing things down a little bit, but it is moving along. As we take a look at the rest of 8094 going westbound from 65 all the way into Illinois, it's moving along, some stop and go here and there. And eastbound traffic is moving as well all the way to I-65. And speaking of I-65, we have an accident right past 231 on the northbound lane, but things are moving along there, so that's not a bad thing. The toll road seems to be checking in all right. US 30 checking in all right this afternoon as well. If you see any traffic trouble, give our tip line a call, 219-405-7743. Phil King, Region News Team Traffic.
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5: It's 5:35, I would say, to Alicia. 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
5: Doing fun, an excellent, fun. Excellent job.
6: Oh, geez.
5: Excellent job.
6: It's fun hanging out with you, man. Yeah,
5: she's on a well-deserved vacation.
6: Yeah.
5: It's nice to have vacations.
6: Did she go to the Cubs game?
5: The Great American Ballpark.
6: Yes.
5: Yeah. Cincinnati.
6: Cincinnati.
5: Yeah.
6: How far is that from here? Is that
5: find out.
6: Yeah, ask your phone.
5: Ethel.
6: Is that her name?
5: How far is Cincinnati from Valparaiso, Indiana? She says.
7: The distance between Valparaiso, Indiana, and Cincinnati is about 263 miles, and the drive takes around 4 hours and 10 minutes.
5: 4 hours? Four-hour drive. That's like going to Michigan.
6: Hey, yeah. Mike, yeah. Wow. Did you name your thing on your phone Ethel?
5: You know they have Siri, Alexis, and this one, her name is Ethel.
6: Okay.
5: So I thought, old school name like that. Yeah.
6: Mabel, Ethel, I like that.
5: What was that? Beatrice?
8: Beatrice?
5: Yeah, Beatrice. What was it? Hazel, the one with the... Remember the black and white...
6: Bewitched, right?
5: No. Hazel was a name. It was a show called Hazel. And she was a housekeeper. She would back

0: stadium. Oh. Anyhow.
1: Okay.
0: All right, yeah. We got to get the weather out of here. 62 with some pop-up thunderstorms chance. So partly sunny, 74 tomorrow, 59 tomorrow night with rain developing late after the high school football games, 90% chance of rain Saturday. Gloom and doom, 74. Matt Wentz will have maybe a better outlook than I will. And then Sunday, we have another chance of rain, 72. Right now, Dyer, 78. Burns Harbor, 76. Dinwiddie. I asked you to give me a name of a town.
1: It's a nice town. It's
0: Dinwiddie, by the truck stop.
1: It's between I-65 and the state police post.
0: Yes, yeah, yes.
1: There you
0: it's
1: go.
0: 81 degrees. All right. We usually have a behind the back in the trash story. Since, you know, do you know about this? There's a basketball hoop.
1: Oh, of course.
0: Right behind me. And so, you know, we read the story. And then,
2: I made it once with the
0: Alicia. You did? Oh,
1: one time.
0: So you know how it works.
1: Oh, yeah.
0: Okay.
1: Yeah.
0: All right. A 22-year-old Florida man crashed his GMC Sierra while navigating a curve on State Road 570 in Polk County. And investigators say he was distracted because he was putting on stick deodorant.
1: Oh, yeah. He was.
0: Yeah, he's putting on deodorant while driving. He hit an anti-crash device and ended up on top of a concrete barrier. He wasn't hurt. Troopers even confirmed the deodorant at the scene was stick, not spray.
1: What the heck? It was a stick.
0: It was a stick deodorant. So he probably, you know, he reached for his glove compartment. It could have waited, but he decided that, I can handle this. He can drive and put it under your shirt
2: And sorry, when you pointed to me, I was like in the zone, but I did want to mention
0: that
2: I was on US 30. This was a couple of years ago, and I saw my other job. I've got like a hired vehicle.
0: Sure.
2: I looked, and I saw a lady putting on her makeup between the mall and Colorado.
0: So you followed her all the way there to see?
2: Well, no. I'm not a creeper. I mean... But I saw it. I'm like, wow.
0: That's crazy.
2: That's crazy, isn't it?
0: Officials are reminding drivers that pretty much everything, including smelling fresh, can wait until you're safely parked. I would have thought, well, grab the Christmas tree air freshener and put it around your neck. Should be all right.
1: Necklace.
0: All right.
1: Okay, here we go.
0: Here we go. Behind the back in the trash. I have no idea how I am with my, how many I sank in.
1: No cheating.
0: Oh, what does that mean?
1: It bounced off the board. But
0: again?
1: Not inside.
3: It's time for the Bullet Man's Catch of the Day.
0: All right, Phil, you were close on this day, 1982. Willie Nelson took Always on My Mind to number one, Indiana 105.

On this day, 1982, Willie Nelson took Always On My Mind to number one. It stayed for 253 weeks on the top country albums charts. Here's the new Cole Swindell and Girl Dad, Indiana 105. I hate

0: Hitting the Country Drive Home with the Mullet Man. 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
1: the road. It's on my way home.
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4: She said I need some time to find myself. I need a little space to think. And maybe we should start seeing other people. And baby, things are moving way too fast for me.

0: Tom's got a brand new girlfriend. Steve Holy. Wow, 20 years ago on that one. Class of 2006. Throwback Thursday mullet man. All right, Jasper County, get ready. 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Centennial Park. They're having a kickoff party with live music, adult beverages until 10 o'clock, and then they're having the pancake breakfast from the volunteer fire department at the park on Saturday morning at 7 a.m. to 11. So get yourself a hearty breakfast. Then the big car show kicks off at 9 o'clock. 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And then on Sunday, the Sand Hill Crane Fest continues with a third annual poker run. 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On their Facebook page has more details. And then on Saturday, Lake County Fairgrounds, if you love blues music, brews and barbecues, fundraiser presented by the Crown Point Rotary Club from 1 to 8, family-friendly festival featuring the top eateries of the region, breweries, and blues bands out of Chicago. 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
1: 1981.
0: There's no getting over me. Thank you for that great suggestion. 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The South Shore Roller Derby. That sounds like a lot of fun. In fact, years ago we took Chloe to one of these events at the Gene Shepherd Center. Way back in Hammond, right off of 80-94. This is a fun time. Those girls hit hard. 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And once they get going, it's a lot of fun to watch. South Shore Roller Derby. Once again, they have a website, southshorerollerderby.org. Coming back with Jordan Davis, Jelly Roll with a new song, and King George Strait on a throwback get-together next on Indiana 105.
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0: 105, the King George Straits, going back to that great year of
1: 2001.
0: And Run. What a great song. One of my favorite lines in that song. Pack it light or pack it heavy. Take a truck. Take a Chevy. Baby, just come back. Run. What a great song from 2001. Fall fun going on at Henning's Farm and Greenhouses of DeMott. They're easy to get to right off of 231 East on County Road 1400 North and then on 700 West right at the intersection there. Fun place. A fun farm where the kids can explore the corn maze. 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And we'll get you in again with four passes to enjoy for all the fall fun. In fact, they got a great selection of fall mums, pumpkins, hay bales, and corn stalks. 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
4: 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And Chester Brown.
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1: 1986.
0: That was a good year. High school reunion for some. Class of 86. 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The Judds and Grandpa. 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
1: Summer weather in the region. It brings the heat.
2: Temperatures are going to surge, and as a result, it's going to get hot around here.
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0: And Long Black Train. Thank you for hanging out with me today. The Mullet Man Throwback Thursday. Thanks for all the great suggestions, too, on our Facebook page, on our timeline. We'll do it again next Thursday. We'll keep the music rolling all night long. I'll leave you with Chase Matthew and Holding It Down. Have a good night. 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